thrilling rock from yesteryear. Bands that jammed their way onto KDOT Reno right after Y2K. Here's another 21st century rock salute on Rock 104.5, Reno's Rock Station.

104.5, man. We need to get Papa Roach back in town. They haven't played here in 11 years. First time they did play here, though, it was over at Del Mar Station, 701 South Virginia Street. That was a fun show that night. Hey, if you are at Greater Nevada Field tonight for Throwback Thursday, Reno Aces, El Paso Chihuahuas, and you're on the camera, which is going to put you up on the video board, you'll probably be part of a segment that features this song.

0: Rock 104.5. Head PE from the Broke record. Their second record, for that matter. Hey, bartender. I just want your company. They made their debut here in the Biggest Little City in November of 1997, opening for Suicidal Tendencies at Del Mar Station. Second Del Mar Station reference today, if I'm not mistaken. But yeah, they played there in November of 1997. And continue to come back to Reno ever since. So there you go. They also came back to town. They played the Little Waldorf Saloon when they had that record out right there. Metallica before it too, by the way. Metallica will be doing a residency at Sphere down in Las Vegas. So if you have tickets for that, a bunch of us are envious. If you don't and you're still trying to get tickets and you do, please share whatever you can with us. We would love to see it. Nickelback, Papa Roach, and Godsmack, all part of today's Y2K Rock at 5 o'clock. More jams on the way here in a matter of moments. Breaking Benjamin, Eva Under Fire, and Bush. Ooh, and details on how you can see Breaking Benjamin in Las Vegas.
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7: 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If you're trying to get out of that area on USA Parkway, it starts at Denmark Drive and stays in a bumper-to-bumper row all the way to 80. Electric Avenue remains loaded with wheels, both commercial and regular, between USA Parkway and Milan Drive. 80 westbound helps spread some of that out, but from USA Parkway to Patrick, that's still full of wheels. Look out for the brake lights there. Vista Boulevard from 80 up to Los Altos South, that is slow. As is the intersection of Bering and Sparks Boulevard in all four corners.
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9: Hey, PH forecaster, Randall Plunkett here with your South Lake Tahoe forecast. Tonight, mostly clear with a low around 58 degrees. Friday, Saturday, Sunday, highs will be in the 90s, so be sure to hit up the lake before the crowds swamp the shore. That's your Weather Authority forecast.
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3: The city is currently crash-free, but we're currently right in the middle of rush hour. That means that USA Parkway is slammed from Denmark Drive all the way to 80. That's looking like about a 32-minute delay to get from Denmark Drive to the highway there. Once you are on 80 westbound, that's going to be a slow roll, too, at least until you get to Tracy Clark. By the time you get to Patrick, it's going to start to spread out. But then you get within the city of Sparks, and you'll find more congestion between Vista Boulevard and East McCarran. Vista Boulevard is slammed from 80 up to Los Altos South, the intersection of Sparks and Bering Boulevard. You already know how that goes. I wouldn't want to be there. And 395 northbound is jam-packed from Clear Acre Lane up to Panther Valley Road.
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0: 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They're out on the road with Five Finger Death Punch, and we've got your tickets for the show. Yeah, Wednesday, September 16th, happening in the Shoreline Amphitheater. One more pair up for grabs tomorrow during the 4 o'clock Daily Double. Identify the band and or artist along with the two songs correctly, and is, you know, as long as you haven't won anything in the past 15 days and you're 21 and up, you... I've got some tickets waiting for you. Tomorrow's artist, band for that matter, you are going to have no problem whatsoever. In fact, they'll even give you a hint. They made their debut here in Reno back in the fall of 1995.
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8: The city is currently crash-free, but we're currently right in the middle of rush hour. That means...

0: to at least until you get to Tracy Clark. By the time you get to Patrick, it's going to start to spread out. But then you get within the city of Sparks and you'll find more congestion between Vista Boulevard and East McCarran. Vista Boulevard is slammed from 80 up to Los Altos South, the intersection of Sparks and Bering Boulevard. You already know how that goes. I wouldn't want to be there. And 395 northbound is jam-packed from Clear Acre Lane up to Panther Valley Road.
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Rock 104.5 Sunday night at the Nugget Event Center is going to be an incredible time. 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They are Shinedown. 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

0: Rock 104.5 Disturbed this afternoon. They have to be working on new material. I mean, seriously, they have to be working on new material. Come on, guys, kick it down. We'd love to have it at some point. And we'll more than likely get it in the, I don't know, new year, February, March at the absolute latest. We have an opportunity for you tomorrow during the 90s at noon to grab one more pair of tickets for Shinedown. They're playing at the Nugget Event Center on Sunday with From Ashes to New and Coheed and Cambria. The show is going to be fantastic, especially after you've won the tickets for the show. Okay. Also know that when you do win the tickets tomorrow, you'll have until 3 p.m. to come get those tickets. So you, with your picture ID, make sure you are the 12th caller at 775-737-5368 tomorrow during the 90s at noon. And make sure you haven't won anything in the past 15 days.
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0: Heaven Day is supposed to symbolically release balloons to remember victims of gun violence. 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
0: If you appreciate Sailor Moon, the anime, or farmers, we salute both of those today. It is IPA Day for India Pale Ale Beer, and some beer for the kids, it's Root Beer Float Day. I'm sure we all have a little bit of clutter in our house. It's Clutter Awareness Week, so we should clean it up, and it'll clean up our peace of mind. Hopefully.
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104.5. Those ladies mean business, man. They are the warning. That's a jam called Kerosene. If you have an opportunity to see them, you should. I know they played at Bottle Rock earlier this year. Our friend Terry, who works here at the station, sent me some photos and video at the time. He was like, man, this band is so good. I think Jam and Jay has seen them too. If that means I'm the lone wolf on that one, I got to change that soon. Linkin Park, get in here.

0: 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It's called Starless. You'll probably hear it again tonight on Hard Drive XL with Lou Brutus between 7 and midnight tonight. Black Sabbath and Linkin Park back there, too. Well, I think about all the good stuff that we play in this radio station. Hopefully, you stream some of it by listening to us on the Rock 104.5 app on your mobile device. Costs you nothing. 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That way you can have a crystal clear signal wherever you might be. 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You've got coverage on the phone. 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

Station is Rock 104.5. Yours truly, Chris Payne, out of here for the night. Got to get over to Greater Nevada Field for game three of a six-game homestand against the El Paso Chihuahuas. It's a throwback Thursday with $2 Coors Light draft, so I'll see you out there. I'll leave you with Day Seeker. Let's crawl back to my coffin.

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Deftones are next up for your Thursday night Infinite Source on Hard Drive XL, where the honor group of the night is pizza makers. 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

0: old school bush for this Thursday edition of Hard Drive XL. I'm your host, the Sonic Warrior, Lou Brutus. Eric Vandlerberg of I Prevail is going to be back as my featured artist of the week. My other special guest, Ryan Phillips from Story of the Year. Plus, we will hear from System of a Down's Serge Tankian via the Hard Drive Archive. Elsewhere on the program, we will look at music memorabilia with both the Rant and Poetry Corner. It Came from the Web will remember the Ramones on the anniversary of their last gig. Plus, we will celebrate the birthday of noted filmmaker M. Night Shyamalan in Screen Time.
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0: thanks for hanging with me tonight on Hard Drive XL. I'm Lou Brutus, already stoked for all of the cool astronomical stuff that is going to be happening in the skies over our heads on Wednesday. It will actually begin before dawn on Wednesday morning with a planetary alignment. Six planets in all, although only four of them will be naked eye: Mercury, Jupiter, Mars, and Saturn. Then at just after 1 p.m. Eastern on Wednesday, a partial solar eclipse, which you'll be able to see from 25 states. The further towards the northeast you are, the better chance you'll have of seeing something. You will need eclipse glasses. I just checked. Amazon has plenty. Then it wraps up late Wednesday night before midnight as the yearly Perseids meteor shower peaks. Just get a patch of dark sky and look up.
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12: When President Abraham Lincoln was criticized for supporting General Ulysses S. Grant's command during the Civil War, Lincoln flatly stated, "I cannot spare this man. He fights." When Grant's rivals petitioned for his removal on grounds of excessive drinking, Lincoln said, "If it makes fighting men like Grant, then find out what he drinks and send a case to each of my commanders." Lincoln's confidence in his general proved to be correct, and in 1865, the Civil War finally came to its end. 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

0: Eric Van Lerberg of I Prevail is back with me again tonight as featured artist. Eric, in terms of social media and being in a band, do you sometimes miss having anonymity?
1: I think that's what makes it, like Sleep Token, I think that's what makes it more appealing now, is because it's so hard to keep that anonymous nature of your project or your art. Especially nowadays, like, you want to promote your music and your band, got to do them TikToks, got to do them Instagram reels, you know, you gotta be out there and putting yourself out there and putting your music out there. And so when you see an act come through and it's like they have this shroud of mystery around them, I think that immediately like pulls you in. You're like, I need to know more about this, you know. I think it's just hard for bands to keep that, like, Slipknot. I remember growing up listening to them being like, who are these guys? And then the internet comes around and you can find pictures of them out on the internet. I remember me and my buddy were just joking about, like, I remember being in, like, early high school, like, you know, Jim Root unmasked, Corey Taylor unmasked on the computer, you know, and it was hard to find. And now it's like, well, with internet, you just find anything anywhere. It's kind of scary.

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1: 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I don't want to be a pinhead no more. 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

Tonight's rant has some advice about music memorabilia. 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

0: the XL. Something's crawled under his skin and it's time to get it out. 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
1: 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Tickets, passes, posters, everything. Did I get a wristband that's not even marked with the name of the band or the venue? I saved it. Did I get a ticket stub that's ripped so there's nothing legible on it? I saved it. Did I get a piece of confetti that fell from the sky at the end of the show? I saved it. You will notice I love posting this stuff on socials. Forgive me if it seems like a flex. Look at me, I'm Lou Brutus, I got all this stuff. But there are fellow music geeks who love seeing this stuff, and I love seeing it from them. Let us all flood our feeds with our music memorabilia and drown out the politics for a few minutes.
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7: A committee of resolute theologians met with President Abraham Lincoln, determined to block the appointment of Reverend Shrigley as hospital chaplain, declaring his teachings unsound. He does not believe in endless punishment. Furthermore, he believes in the salvation of all souls. Even rebels will be saved. Well, gentlemen, Lincoln replied, if this be so, and if there is any way under heaven whereby the rebels may be saved, then for God's sake and for their sakes, let the man be appointed. And he was. This has been A Penny for Your Thoughts, presented by Lincoln Heating and Air.
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0: For the Hard Drive Archive tonight, it is Serge Tankian from 2012. We were talking about how he manages to cover heavy topics in his music, but keep the songs entertaining and even funny at times.
1: You know, I don't know if I do it consciously, but I think whenever I talk about socially relevant topics, I tend to represent them in a very personal kind of character. So you could be talking about a political event, but I either use infused humor or I just kind of represent it as a personal story, and that kind of makes it more palatable and less sermony, I guess. And it's just a natural thing that I do. I've done that with System, you know, as far as lyrically I've done it, I do that on my own solo stuff as well.
0: How important, especially in this day and age, with all the things that we've just been chatting about, is a sense of humor?
1: It's very important. I mean, in the end, you know, people, whatever we're talking about, I'm still making music. I'm not a neurosurgeon and no one's dying on my table. So it's kind of, you know, I can't really take life that seriously. You got to be able to laugh at the end of the day. Otherwise, it's not worth it.

0: Bill Murray on Hard Drive XL, preceded by System of a Down. Great hearing Serge Tankian tonight via the Hard Drive Archive. Later in the program, Story of the Year joining me as special guest. I'm Lou Brutus. Right now we go to the Hard Drive XL mailbag. Got a nice handwritten note here that says, Lou, I have been a fan since your time in Chicago. Nothing has ever topped your tales of the king of the land of Fa, his sofa, and his pussycat. Long live rock and roll. It's signed by Rob, who included a self-addressed stamped envelope. Send yours to me and you will get back our 30th anniversary guitar picks and stickers. P.O. Box 361, Arnold, Maryland, 21012. Thank you again to Rob.
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Yeah. I wake up every morning with my head up in a daze. I'm not sure if I should say this, but I'll say it anyway. Everybody tries to

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8: Many of you know that my inspiration for becoming an accident attorney was my brother Tim, who was rendered a quadriplegic at age 18. I didn't know what a personal injury lawyer was or what they did, but I soon did. Tim was treated terribly by the insurance company, and I became enraged. It was a constant delay and deny. I'm John Morgan.

0: In 1858, while running for Senate, Abraham Lincoln became well known for his humor and quick wit. In one particular debate, his opponent, Stephen Douglas, called Lincoln a two-faced man. Unperturbed, but with a sly smile on his face, Lincoln replied, "I'd leave it to my audience. If I had another face to wear, do you think I would wear this one?" The crowd erupted into laughter, and Lincoln won the debate. Abe's quick humor and ability to not take himself too seriously, along with his iron will and honest reputation, took him to the White House just 2 years later. This has been A Penny for Your Thoughts, presented by Lincoln Heating and Air.
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5: Can't drink, can't draw, can't drown them away. 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
1: Former lead guitarist for Kiss, Vinnie Vincent, is 74. He's a handful. Jerry Halliwell, Ginger Spice from the Spice Girls, is 54. I once saw them on a bill with Foo Fighters. I swear to God. M. Night Shyamalan, filmmaker who we're saluting tonight in Screen Time, is 51. It was on this day in 1996, the Ramones gave their last concert, the Palace in Los Angeles. Hit the Hard Drive Radio socials. You can see my ticket from that show, which has been signed by all of the Ramones. Finally, on this day in 2004, Rick James gave up the ghost at the age of 56.
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0: Ryan Phillips from Story of the Year joins me now as special guest. You take so many amazing pictures. I love your Instagram feed. Have you ever thought about putting a book together?
1: Dude, I would love that. I personally have thousands of photos I've just shot of these guys and just kind of toured, like almost photojournalistic kind of stuff, just like what life is like on the road. I mean, I have thousands of photos. I've thought about that. And then combining with people like Ryan, I think down the road that'd be something like really cool. The hard part is like it costs so much. I don't know if you've looked in that, but like making a good quality, I mean, dude, it's so expensive. So you'd have to sell them for like a crazy amount of money, you know?
0: Yeah, and the other thing is, for as rough as the music industry is now, the print world is, like, those guys are hurting. What about, just one more quick aside, all of your other photography, you've got one of the best Instagram feeds I've ever seen.
1: Oh, thanks, man. Yeah, I just love, it hits the same part of my brain as music does, and it just feels good.
0: And I'm always jealous of you because, you know, you go to all these places on the road that I wish I could go with my cameras. And what's the most beautiful place you've shot?
1: I think Japan, because it's like anywhere you point your lens, there's something compelling to see or something interesting to see. You go out at nighttime, just walk around Tokyo, and it's like, oh, I'm brilliant. Like, I'm brilliant. Every photo is like awesome, you know?

0: Soundgarden for this Thursday edition of Hard Drive XL. Story of the year before that, with many thanks to the band's Ryan Phillips for joining me tonight as special guest. If you are going to follow only one rock star on Instagram, let it be Ryan Phillips for his incredible photography skills. The guy is amazing with a camera. Plus, because he's in a band, he is constantly on the road going to interesting places, which he takes pictures of. Speaking of Instagram, be sure to follow Hard Drive Radio 2.0 on Instagram. And yours truly, Lou Brutus, lots of rock and roll stuff. I'm also going to be looking to post pictures from the eclipse next Wednesday.
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3: 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All of it will be on your phone, and that will leave me pissed. 'Cause part of the fun of looking back after you see a show is combing through your souvenirs of the places you did go. 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
11: I'm Sean Rose of Rose Law. I'm a proud fifth-generation Nevadan. I grew up right here in Reno, graduated from Anoka High School and the University of Nevada, Reno, and for 30

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1: It was on this night 30 years ago that the Ramones, the greatest punk rock band in history, gave their final concert. It was at the Palace in Los Angeles. Onstage guests included Eddie Vedder and Chris Cornell. 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Johnny, of course, the late guitarist, one of the founding members of the Ramones, and the guy who really kept them moving forward. Johnny kind of ran the band like a drill sergeant. Great fellow, though. I miss him very much. Interviewed him a ton. 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

0: There you have a band beloved by fans around the world, but derided by the members of Led Zeppelin, Greta Van Fleet on Hard Drive XL. I was just talking about this with another band who will remain nameless. I don't want to get anybody in trouble, but we were recounting the story of Robert Plant of Led Zeppelin, who certainly lent a lot of their sound to Greta Van Fleet, deriding the group and making some really snooty, catty remarks, which were also, in fact, really funny.
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0: 3 days grace closing out this Thursday night edition of Hard Drive XL. Looking ahead to tomorrow's Friday night weekend kickoff edition, Eric Vandenberg of I Prevail is going to be back as featured artist. My other special guest, Lizzie Hale of Hailstorm. We will also hear from Jonathan Davis of Korn via the Hard Drive Archive. Plus, we will celebrate the birthday of the legendary frontman for Iron Maiden, Bruce Dickinson. Until then, I'm Lou Brutus, leaving you with the words of writer Dr. Hunter S. Thompson. It was wonderful, a stunning, happy ending to what began as another tragic rock and roll story.
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1: 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The Mudvayne frontman joins me to talk about the upcoming 30 Years of Madness tour, how the set list is coming together, what fans can expect when the tour hits the road. 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I've got new Amon Amarth, Forbidden, classics from everybody from Metallica, Slayer, Judas Priest. Of course, Josta's weekly pick from the pit with Jamie Josta of Hatebreed. We've got the Deathcloth Brutal pick of the week and so much more. 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
7: So there's a story about in North Korea, they are banning the sale of hot dogs. And I know that this one hits you right in the feels, Mahoney.
8: Damn terrorist state.
7: Well, I would tend to agree. But the question that we have for you today, what food should people be sent to jail for selling? And I'll start. Pineapple pizza.
8: Dude, you've never even had a pineapple pizza.
7: Yes, I have.
8: When?
5: What?
8: Pineapple
5: pizza.
8: Tell me when.
7: Lock them up.
8: Tell me when.
5: You don't have
7: to agree with me. That's just mine.
5: That's fair, but you also are talking like you're a chicken nugget kid at 40-something. Like,
7: no.
5: You're just...
7: Pineapple
5: explore
7: pizza?
5: Explore your palate, man.
7: No.
5: Pineapple is wonderful on pizza. Certain... You go to jail.
8: Pineapple is one of the greatest fruits ever invented.
5: This is a guy who literally just eats eggs, okay? So take that with a grain of salt.
8: Not only tasty.
5: He probably doesn't even eat salt.
8: Not only tasty, but also the most violent fruit. I don't think you can murder somebody else with another fruit easily. I can murder somebody with a pineapple pretty easily.
5: Okay, so Dave, yours is pineapple on pizza.
7: Yeah. What food should people be imprisoned for selling?
5: We just went off on Dave. Sorry, dude.
7: Really hurtful, guys.
5: I'm pretty passionate about pineapple.
8: What a dumb take, man.
5: On this side of the table, we like pineapple.
7: Rhonda joining us today. Rhonda, what food should people be imprisoned for selling?
9: Sauerkraut.
7: Man, my brother had such a traumatic experience. My parents one time made sauerkraut as a side dish for dinner, and he was trying to eat it, but then dry heaved. And we all thought it was so funny, and we were laughing at him. It was one of those terrible situations where we're all trying to laugh while he's not trying not to throw up while powering through his sauerkraut. And ever since then, I don't think I've seen him touch a piece of sauerkraut.
5: Kids aren't, like, acclimated to things like that. Like, fermented cabbage, I feel like, is just not in the realm of an 8-year-old to 10-year-old palate. Like, that's valid.
7: I'm with you,
5: but
7: Rhonda.
5: But have you tried sauerkraut as an adult?
7: Yeah, still, no.
9: It smells so bad. I don't know what made anyone ever think they wanted to eat it.
5: Oh, girl, you got to put brown sugar on that thing.
8: You put it on a bratwurst?
5: You got to put some brown sugar on that.
8: Get that worst.
7: This is so on brand for you, Audrey. You're like, yeah, sauerkraut's disgusting, but I can fix it. Just some brown sugar.
5: It's
7: and
5: so
7: everything's
5: good.
7: Fine.
5: That's the only way I knew how to make it.
8: I've never tried brown sugar. That sounds like a game changer.
5: That you. With some pierogies? Dude,
7: Thank you for the call today, Rhonda.
5: So good.
9: All right. Bye, guys.
7: Going to Facebook here. Michael on Facebook said, anyone that brings deviled eggs or seafood to potlucks, right to jail.
8: I mean, anybody who brings anything to potlucks, I'm skeptical of. I feel like they've got an ulterior motive.
5: Have you ever been to a seafood broil or a crawfish broil?
8: Do they?
5: That's literally a potluck for
8: seafood. You don't bring your own seafood, though, right? The seafood is made at a central location at somebody's backyard.
5: Well, but I feel like the whole premise of seafood at a potluck is what is the weird thing. But, I mean, there are seafood potlucks is what I'm getting at. I mean, I don't think that, like, transporting the goods is necessarily weird either.
8: I will say this. Okay, for me, if we're talking about seafood and arresting people, the guy who we used to work with, Joey, who used to microwave fish every day in the office,
5: he
8: should be locked up forever.
5: Yeah, that's
8: solitary.
5: Jail.
7: Phil is on the line. Phil, you say that there's no food that you don't like?
10: Of course. Well, I mean, I used to travel to Japan and Taiwan all the time. I had bumblebee souffle at a restaurant in Taiwan. It was delicious.
5: See, you're too some about going to places where they just eat bugs, I don't feel like it's for me. I don't think that the most adventurous thing that I've ever had is like grasshopper pizza.
8: I want to kill big animals, not little animals. Right?
5: What, are insects just too innocent?
8: Yeah, you think about it. Are you eating a guinea pig? No, I'm not. Like, I want big animals. Like, you know, that's what I want.
7: John on Facebook said, grapefruit can go to hell where it belongs, and anyone that puts it in beer can join them. Grapefruit is the nut low when it comes to fruit. What do you mean it's just a giant sour apple?
8: I feel like it's generational. You know, I mean, I was never raised on grapefruit, but my grandparents would have grapefruit
5: for breakfast
8: like every day of my life as a child, man.
5: It's really good for you. That is so funny. Did they use the spoon and sugar technique?
8: Yeah,
7: my dad used to do that same thing. It was so gross.
8: Have you tried it as an adult, though?
5: Boomers love grapefruit.
7: Have I tried slicing a grapefruit in half and having to cover it in sugar then eating it with a spoon as an adult?
8: No!
5: Why do you act like that's so obscure, but you'd eat cereal? It's also covered in sugar.
8: No.
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0: Mahoney, I hate to hit you right in the roast beef, but we have a voicemail for you that has to do with Arby's, and I don't know if you're going to like it.
12: Okay. Let's see. Let's
0: Are
12: hear
0: you prepared?
12: It,
0: you ready? Let's get ready.
12: Okay.
13: Hey, Mahoney. It's like 10:14 Saturday morning. I just came from Arby's, and they don't have the 2-for-5 anymore. Can you believe that?
14: Message deleted.
12: So what we've learned while doing this show is that most Arby's, they not all of them run all the promotions that the other ones are.
0: At participating locations.
12: Yeah, that's why they say at participating locations. I want to buy a roast beef slicer.
0: So you were actually, last week during the show, because you do important work here, mm-hmm. pricing them out while we're doing the radio show, and we were all fairly alarmed how expensive a commercial grade.
1: No. He's looking at the most expensive because it's Mahoney.
0: Well, I mean, you don't want to have to buy it multiple times. You got to get
12: buy it for life. I'm a buy it for lifer. And my wife said to me, she's like, if you buy a roast beef slicer.
1: Which is just a meat slicer. You keep calling it a roast beef slicer because you're just going to use it for that, correct?
12: Specifically it's a single-use tool.
1: It's a multi-meats. You're using it for one single meat because you are the man of honor.
12: The king of meats, which is...
0: You can't cross-contaminate. You don't
1: absolutely
0: want to...
1: Absolutely not. He's a loyalist.
12: Why would I bring that foul meat into our house?
1: He's a one-meat man.
12: But she said that's... she would rather see me have an affair. She would buy a roast beef slicer and get into making my own roast beef at home because... She knows what's going to happen. I'm going to make roast beef exactly one time, and then we're going to be stuck with an $800 slicer for the rest of our life.
0: You said $800. It's $8,000.
12: Well, that's the high end. The one I was looking at was
0: $800.
12: $800, yeah. Which, I mean, I could buy how many?
1: Four for fours?
0: Dude, you just found the most creative way to get a hall pass ever.
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1: 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The Mudvayne frontman joins me to talk about the upcoming 30 Years of Madness tour, how the set list is coming together, what fans can expect when the tour hits the road. 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I've got new Amon Amarth, Forbidden, classics from everybody from Metallica, Slayer, Judas Priest. Of course, Josta's weekly pick from the pit with Jamie Josta of Hatebreed. We've got the Death Clock brutal pick of the week and so much more. It's all happening this weekend on the Full Metal Jackie radio show.
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2: News 4 Chief Meteorologist Matt Monroe with your Reno forecast. It stays super hot today, tomorrow, and right through the weekend on Sunday. Lots of sunshine today with highs of 100, 101 Saturday, 100 out on Sunday, and the official heat advisory continues through Monday morning. Have a great weekend. Stay cool.
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18: Jim is joining us today for a round of fast food freakouts, and you are surrounded, Jim, by the world's leading fast food forensic experts. I mean, Mahoney, you have been a master at this game for years.
19: Dave, I have been to no less than 42,107 McDonald's internationally in my travels.
18: And even though Audrey doesn't make her whole personality the fact that she goes to McDonald's, you're also very good at this.
1: I do be Taco Bellin'.
18: Jim, what is your favorite fast food restaurant, just for reference?
20: I like McDonald's.
18: McDonald's, yeah. It's hard to go wrong. It's hard to go
21: wrong. Perfect straw. Nobody talks about how perfect the straw is in a McDonald's
1: Coke. And they never went paper. They never sold out.
21: No, they were trying to fake the funk.
18: When there was a war on straws, McDonald's stood their ground and they said, screw them sea turtles.
1: We're built on plastics, including our food.
18: All right, Jim, here we go. So we're going to play you some audio of some real life freakouts. You're trying to pick up on the little clues in the audio to try to figure out which fast food restaurant it happened in. Mahoney already has his hands on the side of his ears. He is focused on this.
1: You're so dramatic.
18: this first
21: Dave,
18: one.
21: You don't become the world's leading fast food forensic expert by not caring. I care.
18: All right, Jim, here we go. This guy is losing his cool because they're telling him that they don't have the combo meal that he is ordering. So he actually goes behind the counter and heads for the kitchen to figure out why.
22: I order the same mother every time I come in here. A two-piece and a bit with a
18: All right, Jim, here are the options.
21: Based upon the beeps
1: and
21: the amount of people in that facility, that's Popeyes.
18: Okay, well, Popeyes is on the list. It's either A, Carl's Jr. / Hardee's.
1: Nope.
18: B, Popeyes.
21: Yep.
18: Or C, In-N-Out.
21: Is not In-N-Out.
1: No, and nobody goes inside of a Carl's Jr. because I think people don't even realize that they still exist, even though
21: they are good.
1: They are good.
21: That's a Popeyes.
18: All right, Jim, so they're both saying Popeyes with, I mean, you guys seem very sure of it. What do you say, though? You get the final choice.
20: I'm going to go with Popeyes, too.
18: That is incorrect.
21: 100% that's correct.
1: Of course it is. Good job, Mahoney.
18: Why do so many people go into Popeyes?
21: Because you're never going into a KFC. There's not that many people working inside of a Kentucky Fried Chicken.
18: I know.
21: There's just
18: every time that I see a fight in a Popeyes, there's always a crowd around.
21: Hey, man, sometimes that chicken, you just want that spicy-ass chicken from Popeyes.
1: Just like people go inside McDonald's, I feel like Popeyes is one of the last ones where it is deemed okay to enter.
21: I was shocked the last time I ate inside of a McDonald's.
18: People love going inside of Chick-fil-A.
21: The entire McDonald's, every seat was taken the last time I ate. And I mean, granted, it was around dinner time, but every seat was taken.
18: Was it around dinner time in 1987?
21: This was a couple months ago when I didn't want to bring it home and let my wife know that I was doing that. So it's like having a McDonald's affair.
18: He's having this sordid affair, and it's just him plowing through his second Big Mac.
21: A 20-piece
1: McNuggets.
21: He didn't
1: want the smell to remain in the car.
18: Like, yeah. It's so much better than sex.
21: I get sweet and sour sauce on my collar.
18: Oh, God,
21: I've been caught.
1: You're a mess.
18: All right, here we go to number 2. You can actually win it right here if you get this one right. A customer is upset because he has to use the new self-ordering kiosks, so he decides to go off on a political rant.
1: Fair.
18: Okay.
23: We got the stupidest self-serving politicians in the world. Okay. They just hacked into my bank account and hacked millions of dollars, thousands of dollars out of my account. And you're so proud. Mm-hmm. Because our politicians can't figure out locals only. Those people are just that far behind us. And you're too busy worrying about your great life to figure out why we're losing.
18: All right.
1: I agree with the man.
18: Is that A, a KFC?
21: No.
18: B, a Jersey Mike's?
21: No.
18: Or C, a Taco Bell?
1: There's not a single place in the country where you have a non-employed Taco Bell. You are not getting an AI to run over Taco Bell.
21: So
1: you're just not.
21: I will say I do have a bit of a blind spot to Jersey Mike's. I have not been inside of a Jersey Mike's in a hot minute, but I cannot imagine a Jersey Mike's having a self-serve kiosk.
18: And started something new at Jersey Mike's. All their employees look just like Danny DeVito.
1: I was just in a Taco Bell, and you're not wrong. Not a Taco Bell, a Jersey Mike's, and I also was just in a Taco Bell. But you're not wrong, Dave.
21: I have never seen a self-serve kiosk at a KFC either.
1: Any of these places.
21: And it's the echo in there screams of a Taco Bell. It's not busy.
1: Okay.
21: The echo. If I'm making a educated guess on this, I am going with that is a self-serve kiosk inside of a Taco Bell.
1: If okay. It is, though, so many substitutions and things that you would be changing at a Taco Bell that I feel like there's so much room for error.
21: I mean, you figure it out. You know, you run through those self-serve kiosks, man, me at McDonald's, it's like typing 60 words a minute.
1: Get some free stuff
21: 60
1: out
21: nuggets a minute.
18: Audrey, any final thoughts?
1: I am nervous, but I'm going to go with the leading forensic fast food expert here. I'm going to tag team off of Mahoney, even though I feel like that would be the worst.
21: This is tough.
1: AI experience ever. So I am again going to double down. I agree with this man.
18: Okay, Jim, you can win it right here if you get this correct.
0: Yeah, it's for sure a Taco Bell.
18: For sure a Taco Bell. For the win, for you sure. Are correct.
2: That's how we do it, Jim. That's how we do it.
18: I love when somebody wins this game because
1: you know, it's Jim, Mahoney's game.
18: Jim has just won, but really, this was all Mahoney's victory.
1: Like,
18: Jim,
1: thanks
18: but,
1: for being here, Jim. Yeah. But
18: this was really Mahoney. For Mahoney. Yeah.
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4: Dave and

0: 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I used to think Instagram was a cocaine delivery service. 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
4: 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And
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4: Have you not read the Bible? Big in the Bible. Leprosy, just huge problem.
5: Stuff be falling off.
3: Dave and Mahoney. Never knew we'd talk so much about so many really dumb things. Armadillo news right here on the Dave and Mahoney Show. Thank God my name's not on it.
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5: Like, I love taking credit for other people's hard work, but when somebody takes credit for my hard work, oh hell no, hell or high water.
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4: Hello, friends, and thank you for joining us on this Friday. Got some good news and some bad news to kick things off today. What would you like first there, Mahoney?
5: Dave, why don't we start off today's show with some bad news.
4: Yeah, some bad news. There is a 22-year-old who I guess is a Welsh influencer, and he decided he wanted to get a hair transplant because he was losing some of his hair.
5: Happens,
4: it
5: yeah.
4: It does.
5: You know.
4: And, you know, early 20s, just 22 years old.
5: He did
4: go to Turkey.
5: I mean, that's where all the dudes are getting value-priced hair transplants.
4: And his was especially a value because I guess they gave it to him for free in exchange for him, like, talking up their business. And
5: I know a couple people have done that.
4: There's been a couple of influencers that you've seen that have gotten the free hair transplants.
6: I would like to say that we like calling it bootleg knockdown prices, but it's really just because everything in America is so inflated.
4: Yes.
5: I don't know, man. Like,
4: So the whole thing with, because I have a friend that did this, you fly to Turkey. They pay for your flight over there.
6: They put you in a room.
4: They put you
6: in a gorgeous hotel room.
4: In a hotel. They pay for all of that, and going all the way over there and getting all that in, including the flight, the hotel, all of it, it's still cheaper to do that than it is to get it done here in America.
6: I mean, by
5: like 50%.
4: Wild.
6: Yeah.
5: Because we had a friend who did their hair plugs here in America. And he paid, I believe, $25,000.
4: And it didn't really work.
5: And it was and it wasn't even a full one. It was like 400 follicles or something like that.
6: That makes me so sad. So, but this is, we're sitting here talking a positive thing about Turkey hair plugs, but this isn't the bad news, Dave. So what in the world?
4: Well, so the bad news is that I guess there's a rule that after you get the hair plugs done, you're not supposed to have the adult relations for a certain period of time.
6: Well, because your head swells.
5: Yeah, you're
4: dude. I didn't know that. I had no idea.
6: Your head on your head.
4: Yeah. Like your actual.
6: Your
5: because
6: head.
5: It's trauma. You're dealing with trauma. Yeah. That was surgery.
6: I wasn't allowed to have sex after my surgery.
4: So, for how long?
6: For like a month.
4: Ew.
6: Well, I don't know why, but it's part of the rule book, man. And so, I'm not going to mess with the 20-something thousand dollar surgery in this guy's case.
4: This guy, 22 years old, I guess actually got it on that night after getting his hair plugs done. Because nothing sexier for a woman than a dude
5: with
4: fresh hair.
5: Had to be a working girl.
4: And his head, he said, blew up like a balloon.
6: It's scary whenever all of the liquid gets like stuck up there.
5: Blood rushes to your, like when you are engaging in activities of that nature, rushes to your head. Yeah. You know, and that, you know, especially if you've got all those wounds there from, thousands of incisions.
6: This is just to show that whenever you're 20, you really are so horny, you don't know when just to say stop.
4: So
6: like, we can wait a couple weeks until my head is healed.
4: It wasn't even a couple of weeks. It's like 7 days is what they say is how long you're supposed to live. You can't wait 1 week. And said, I mean, I guess the hair plug place, like, they got what they wanted, right? They went viral. It's got some marketing out of it. Unfortunately for this guy, he looks like a absolute cartoon character.
6: It'll go down. Yeah. I mean, but he's going to have a headache of a lifetime.
5: They're not going to let him back into America. They're like, this is not you on your passport, sir.
6: Clearly not.
4: Some good news today as well. I guess there's so many crappy drivers out there that police, and this is from New York State, they're actually now ticketing drivers that drive slow in the fast lane.
5: That needs to be a nationwide
4: everywhere
5: law.
4: Yeah.
5: Like, you want to, like, make America happy. You want to unite this divided country of ours right now. Start handing out tickets to people who drive slow in the fast lane.
4: They're saying that because it snarls traffic, obviously.
5: Yeah. It's dangerous.
4: And it is dangerous. It's called the slowpoke law. It's $150, points on your license, increased insurance premiums, which is kind of wild. But yeah.
6: It should be that way because you are creating a danger. There is nothing that makes me go faster. And I'm not like a super fast driver or anything. But there is nothing that makes me go faster on purpose to show the slow driver that you're being an ass driving in that lane. But you're just driving in that lane like that.
4: Yeah, I'm looking at you,
6: going like that.
4: Prius.
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3: Crash east of Sparks. I'm Terry with a look at your morning commute. Nevada State Police and NDOT are both reporting a crash on westbound 80 west of Lockwood that has westbound 80 closed due to a multi-vehicle crash. Traffic is backed up from Lockwood to Patrick on westbound 80. NDOT advises alternate routes. The drive out to USA Parkway is also pretty heavy at the moment on eastbound 80 between the Sparks Marina and Mustang. Once you hit Mustang, traffic does loosen up a little bit and is steady all the way out to the Parkway. I'm Terry with a look at your morning commute.
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5: News 4 Chief Meteorologist Matt Monroe with your Lake Tahoe forecast. It looks beautiful, but it looks hot too. Sunshine today, 91 degrees, back to 91 again Saturday afternoon, and then slightly cooler, upper 80s on Sunday. Overnight lows drop down into the mid-50s. Enjoy your weekend. Be safe.
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10: I can tell you this from personal experience. Getting into a fight at a Waffle House is never a good idea. Do you know who the most dangerous person at that Waffle House is?
11: It's always the cook, man.
10: Always the cook. And I don't think they still do this, but back in the day when I was going to Waffle Houses, smoking was still allowed inside. Do they still allow smoking at Waffle Houses?
11: I think it depends on the county that you may be in.
10: But I mean, I remember that the actual cook would be smoking while he was over the grill. I'm sure that that's not allowed anymore, right? Like, certainly that has gone the way of the dodo. But you would see the cook over the grill, and, like, clearly he was on some sort of work release program. Just had a long ash on the end of that cigarette as he was making hash browns. And I feel like that was a time and a place. Gave it a little extra flavor, a little zhuzh, if you will. But this turned out to be a pretty significant fight because there was a couple of people that went into a Waffle House in Oklahoma City. And I guess this group of customers left without paying their bill.
11: You're trying to dine and dash at a Waffle House? I mean, Waffle House, one of the things that is always so good about a Waffle House, still very reasonable prices on everything.
10: And, of course, the staff at the Waffle House was not going to just let that slide.
12: Of course not.
10: They decided they were going to go outside. So there was a couple of employees, one of them being the cook, went out there and confronted these people. And then one of these people that did the dine and dash stabbed the cook.
11: Oh, you got a knife, and you're willing to stab somebody over double chunk waffle,
10: smothered covered in chunk.
11: Yeah,
10: oil.
11: Yeah, that stuff.
10: So the guy gets stabbed, the cook does, and then it gets even crazier because a 41-year-old by the name of Ronnie Goldsmith, who was just a bystander, whips out his gun and points it at two people involved in the fight.
11: Well, I mean, the cook guy who just made him some beautiful hash browns just got stabbed. He's out here defending them, man. I'm not mad at Ronnie.
10: Cops show up, they make some arrests. Somebody got charged with drug trafficking after the cops found fentanyl and meth in a bag. Stabbing is being investigated as a possible case of self-defense. So, like, exactly how all of this went down is pretty murky right now. But the moral of the story is, do not start a fight at a Waffle House. Pay your damn bill, because things are going to go off the rails quickly.
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2: Crash east of Sparks. I'm Terry with a look at your morning commute. Nevada State Police and NDOT are both working to clear a crash east of Sparks on westbound 80, just east of Lockwood. This is a multi-vehicle crash that did have the freeway closed earlier. The far right lane is now open through the crash site. Expect delays there. The drive out to USA Parkway is still pretty heavy at the moment on eastbound 80 between Sparks Boulevard and Mustang. Once you hit Mustang, traffic does lighten up and is steady all the way out to the parkway. I'm Terry with a look at your morning commute.
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6: I was so triggered by this voicemail. Have a listen.
7: Do you guys just accept when your food order is wrong? Because I do.
8: Message deleted.
6: Yes. Like a little bitch. Just deal with it.
9: You do?
6: Yes, all the time. The only instance where I'll ever send something back or ask for it to be fixed is if it's like a nice steakhouse and they overcook my steak. And even then, I despise it because it ruins the whole meal. Yeah. Everyone else is eating. I'm not going to have them not eat right and wait for my steak to come back
9: out. So, but why is that such a big deal? If you're paying for something, why would you not want it to be right? Another example of that would be...
6: Because it screws up the whole meal.
9: Well, not necessarily. I mean, so you're saying that... The only place that you ever get food wrong is at steakhouses?
10: No, that's the only time he ever complains or sends it back.
6: Yeah, because, and Audrey, maybe you're viewing this from the other side. I saw somebody posting about this, I don't know, a few weeks ago, where they said, in a relationship, there's always one person that will summon the waiter over to tell them something is wrong, and the other person will not. And those two people go together all the time. Well, I'm the person that would never say anything.
9: Because, again, if I'm spending money on something, like I'm going out and I'm wanting to enjoy whatever I'm doing, I will send a drink back. I feel like a good example of that would be if I try a beverage and it's a $16 espresso martini, it tastes horrible.
6: Yeah.
9: I am going to send it back and I will ask for another beverage.
10: That's wild to me. See, I mean, I feel
6: I'll
10: like...
6: I'll deal with it.
10: So
9: expensive to live. If I'm going out and enjoying that as a luxury, I'm sending it back.
6: I envy you and you having that ability.
9: I'm not rude about it. I'm not like, this tastes so bad.
10: But the fact you don't have PTSD, because we all worked in the service industry here, and like we all dealt with really crappy customers, and we all have kind of like, you know, we don't want to be that person ever. Like, at least that's how I have been since I, you know, like ever since I worked in the service industry, waited my first table. I'm like, you deal with really crappy, awful people. And you're like, I will never, ever treat anyone that way. And I know you don't treat people, but like even like sending stuff back, I'm like, oh, I'm a burden. This is such a pain in the ass.
6: I'd rather just deal with eating or drinking something that I don't fully enjoy.
9: Guys, you're not a burden. You're blessed to be here. No, I do understand what you mean, though. But I mean, for the most part, though, it's not like you sending back French fries because they're soggy equals being a Karen. You're just saying, hey, maybe, these are gross.
10: I bet they're calling me names. I'm assuming like
9: I like my food with a little bit of spit in it. You know,
11: it's the Dave and Mahoney Show.

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5: Crash east of Sparks. I'm Terry with a look at your morning commute. Nevada State Police and NDOT are both working to clear a crash east of Sparks on westbound 80 just east of Lockwood. This is a multi-vehicle crash that did have the freeway closed earlier. The far right lane is now open through the crash site. Expect delays there. The drive out to USA Parkway is still pretty heavy at the moment on eastbound 80 between Sparks Boulevard and Mustang. Once you hit Mustang, traffic does lighten up and is steady all the way out to the parkway. I'm Terry with a look at your morning commute.
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8: Skechers is getting dragged right now. Yes, Skechers, the shoe brand. And I'm curious if you guys think that this is inappropriate. They've released a new kids sneaker line called Find My Sneakers. And the whole thing is that they have a built-in little compartment inside the sole of the sneaker where you can place an Apple AirTag.
9: I like that idea.
8: I figured you would. Because when you're talking about the safety of your child, having something on them that can track them in the horrible circumstance, it's happened to me before, where one of my kids has wandered off and gotten lost. It's a terrifying experience knowing where they are by just pulling up an AirTag.
9: So why are people mad at this feature when it feels like this is something that is pretty useful for parents and or people who want it?
8: Well, the big controversy is that they say it's an invasion of privacy. And
10: but
8: it's a
10: six-year-old shouldn't have privacy.
8: It's a step towards normalizing.
9: You don't get privacy.
10: Yeah.
9: I mean, there's levels, but when you're five or six and we're going out in public, you know, things happen, man. Kids get kidnapped. Bad things happen. And I know that people are like, oh, it's paranoid. It's you're overthinking it. Until it happens to you. And you know what I'm going to do? You know why I wear a seatbelt every time I drive a car? Just in case somebody else hits me.
8: I understand why people don't like this, because the people that are being the most vocal about this are the ones that just grew up in a different generation, like we
10: sure.
8: did.
10: So I
8: you used to go outside and run around and play, and your parents wouldn't know where you were at all until you came home when the streetlights came
10: on. It's kind of like still the romanticizing of a different life and a different time. I understand that. But, you know, to Mahoney's point, though, and I just completely agree with you. I think that at certain ages, you don't get privacy. So, you know, if you have the ability to track your kid in this way, it feels non-invasive to me. It's a shoe,
9: system. Not
10: like looking through their phones. And they're six. They don't have phones, but you know what I mean.
9: Give me a damn low jack. I like an AirTag. Hey, only works if phones are around. I want GPS. I want global positioning system data at all times. I want to know the speed and the velocity of an unladen swallow. You know, like, I want to know all the information that exist there. And also, like, when we were kids, sure, like, we would go out, we would do our things.
10: And this is talking about kids, like, young.
9: It wasn't safer then. We just didn't know about all the bad things that we know now, which is why we have a different approach these days.
10: And also, too, to reiterate that point, we're talking kids.
9: Little kids.
8: Yeah, these are toddler up to size 8. And so you're not talking about putting an AirTag on your college freshman.
10: 17 to 22-year-old.
9: We need these. Let me take this a step further. They need these in bigger sizes, because anytime we go to, like, a concert or a festival, we have that drunk-ass friend who always disappears.
10: That's why you got my location on that for that purpose. But
8: you're still sharing your location with us?
10: Yeah. Yes, you still have my location.
9: No. Audrey shares it with all of her friends.
10: Yeah, that's not weird to me at all. I mean, I want the Skechers shoe for myself. Like, just make sure that I am safe at all times.
9: We are going out of town, and I've got, like, you know, like, we've got a trip planned. And when I go out of town, I will share my location with my wife, just
8: that
9: in case
8: is not
9: I
8: cool,
9: die.
8: And I'll tell you why. Because
9: or get kidnapped.
8: You're going to be hanging out with me, and now I'm going to get in trouble because of where you are.
10: Well, what are you doing that's going to get you in trouble?
8: Nothing.

take my hand and come with me, because you look so fine that I really want to make you mine. I say you look so fine that I really want to make you mine. 4, 5, 6, come on and get your kicks. Now you don't need

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4: Do I have to?
5: Sean is joining us today for Lazy Bones Mahomes. Now, when the cameras aren't on and the microphones aren't on, Mahoney behind the scenes, you might think is, you know, putting on a bit of an act for the radio. No. He's even lazier somehow than you could possibly imagine. Sean, do you think Mahoney is lazy or efficient? Well, this isn't a very efficient answer. Sean, are you there?
6: Dad?
7: Yeah,
6: I'm here. Oh, there he is. There he is.
5: Lazy or efficient for Mahoney before we get into these?
7: Yeah, good luck.
5: Okay.
6: Do we need to hang up on you? I'm concerned.
5: Are you okay? Are you doing something else right now? What's going on, Sean?
7: No, I'm here.
6: Okay. Oh, okay, right. Pay attention. You're live on the radio. Right.
4: Yeah.
5: Do you think Mahoney is lazy or efficient?
7: I've heard a lot of stories. He's pretty lazy.
6: There we go. Mahoney loved that.
5: Okay. All right. So we are going to play you a couple of things from Mahoney's wife that only she has experienced behind the scenes. Your job is to figure out which one is 100% true. The first one is entitled Digging in the Trash. Here we go.
0: Mahoney has become a prolific coffee drinker over the last few years. He has fallen in love with a local brand that he loves to support, and he regularly stops by the shop on his way home to pick up giant bags of their different blends. Last week, he dumped all of the beans into his fancy vacuum-sealed jars and tossed the bag they came in into the trash. The next day, he made a large carafe of his new coffee and encouraged me to take a sip so I could enjoy it too. I commented that I liked it and I wondered what blend it was. Well, he couldn't remember, so he asked me to dig the bag out of the trash so we could see. When I objected, because ew, he said, "Baby, you're better at finding things than I am." So I did, and for the record, it was the Ugandan blend.
5: Oh, you are such a gaslighter.
6: She is such a strong woman because she, does she ever like bicker with you back or does she just do it out of anger?
4: My hands are just too big. You know, we've got a small trash can because it's like one of those ones you got to put in a cabinet.
5: Soft closed cabinet.
4: And so my hand's just too big to fit into such a small can.
5: Sean, does that sound like it could be 100% true to you?
7: Yeah, I think so.
5: It does strike me as a possibility. Let's hear the second one, though. This is the second and final one. This was entitled Coffee Grounds.
0: Mahoney is great at making coffee. He's just not so great at cleaning up after making said coffee. Because he grinds his beans at home, there is often a fine dust of coffee grounds on the counter near his grinder. He recently was extra careless while making coffee, and the grounds also flew onto the floor. I watched that man use his foot to sweep the grinds under the kitchen cabinet instead of wiping, sweeping, or vacuuming them up. When I called him out on it, he said, "Baby, you know I'm too tall to bend over."
5: That's true. 100%
6: true. That's true. You're going to get ants, by the way.
4: Actually, I talked to my bug guy, and in my defense, the coffee grounds create a barrier for ants. Ants hate coffee.
6: The fact that you already know this,
5: you went out of your way to talk to your bug guy so you wouldn't have to bend over and just sweep it up. That is absolutely, in my opinion, I don't know the correct answer, but Sean,
4: a natural solution.
6: Get a broom.
5: I'm going number two as 100% true. What do you think? It's ultimately up to you, sir.
7: I gotta agree.
5: I think that the first one could also be true, but the second one is without question true. Mahoney.
4: Number two is in fact 100% true. And number one is also 100% true this
6: week. You made your wife go through the garbage.
4: She could not come up with any lies this week.
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2: Crash east of Sparks. I'm Terry with a look at your morning commute. Nevada State Police and NDOT are both working to clear a crash east of Sparks on westbound 80 just east of Lockwood. This is a multi-vehicle crash that did have the freeway closed earlier. The far right lane is now open through the crash site. Expect delays there. The drive out to USA Parkway is still pretty heavy at the moment on eastbound 80 between Sparks Boulevard and Mustang. Once you hit Mustang, traffic does lighten up and is steady all the way out to the parkway. I'm Terry with a look at your morning commute.
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4: News 4 Chief Meteorologist Matt Monroe with your Reno forecast. It stays super hot today, tomorrow, and right through the weekend on Sunday. Lots of sunshine today with highs of 100, 101 Saturday, 100 out on Sunday, and the official heat advisory continues through Monday morning. Have a great weekend. Stay cool.
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6: Audrey was almost murdered yesterday, left dead in cold blood on the side of the road by a pack of 13-year-old children.
7: Yes, what happened? My gosh. I mean, that really is the story, Dave, is that I was going for a run, and I was already, like, pretty winded, and I got kind of, like, sideswiped by this pack of e-scooter young girls in hoochie shorts.
8: How young are we talking, like?
7: Probably 13.
8: 13? There's nobody on this planet who has less empathy and more vitriol than a 13-year-old girl.
7: I was the meanest version of myself.
8: Middle school kids are the devil.
6: So here's the question.
7: So mean.
6: Yeah, that meme went viral, whatever it was, a month or two ago about could 100 men beat up a single gorilla? I'm curious, if you're being honest with yourself and with us, how many 13-year-olds could you successfully beat up?
7: I mean,
8: on e-scooters? They have e-scooters?
6: They can zip around.
8: They're like the cavalry, man. Yeah, they've got the speed on their hands. I don't know if I can take any.
7: I don't think I could take any.
8: So how many of them were there on the sidewalk?
7: There were seven.
6: Oh,
8: seven of these
7: girls? Whenever I say a pack, a gaggle of girls, I mean it. And they were going to meet up with other girls. And I was like, what kind of gang is this? Like, there were 13-year-old girls. They were all cute.
6: Yeah.
7: But I knew that they were mean. And I knew that if I were to make eye contact with them, they were going to make fun of me.
6: Yeah.
7: You know? Like, I knew that I stood not a chance, like, physically or emotionally up against these girls.
8: They did not ease the way for the runner because, I mean,
7: they didn't.
8: Pedestrians,
7: like, I'm not joking, they
8: have the right away on a sidewalk. Yeah. Walk is on there.
7: Yeah, they really almost ended my life, which honestly I was kind of hoping for because that run was pretty brutal.
6: 3 to 4 is my answer.
8: You're not taking 3 to 4.
6: Yeah, I could take 3 to 4.
8: I don't think so.
6: Yeah.
8: Not with scooters.
7: I think on
8: foot, some dad strength coming there, but like with the scooters,
6: all you have to do is overpower one, and then you also have a scooter.
8: You're too fat for that scooter, man. That's a scooter built for a 13-year-old girl.
6: Excuse me?
8: Sorry, bro. These are the truths of being an old man.
6: Wow.
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5: Crash east of Sparks. I'm Terry with a look at your morning commute. Nevada State Police and NDOT are working to clear a multi-vehicle crash on westbound 80 just east of Lockwood. This is causing significant westbound delays. NDOT advises alternate routes. The drive out to USA Parkway is still a little heavy, especially between Sparks Boulevard and Patrick on eastbound 80. The drive out of Spanish Springs this morning is in the light to moderate range on southbound Pyramid Highway, but watch out for a few slowdowns as you approach Los Altos. The drive out of the North Valleys is in the moderate range on southbound 395, but watch out for some congestion as you approach Clear Acre. I'm Terry with a look at your morning commute.
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19: So yesterday we got a call on the voicemail that I found kind of shocking because the caller said that you were a very negative person, Audrey, that you always viewed the glass half full. And
20: empty.
19: That's... Not how I view you at all.
7: Not at all. You've had a lot of, like, you've dealt with a lot of trials and tribulations in your young years.
14: From birth, man.
7: Yeah.
14: Don't sell me short.
7: Since birth. Well, since I can just speak to the time I've known you over the last, you know, 6-7 years.
14: Yeah.
7: And you've dealt with a lot. And I'm always impressed at, like, you don't ever come into this room and do the show with us, and I'm like, here's a negative energy coming in. I feel you. You are a nice brightness.
19: Let me, on a Dave and I's
7: cloudy day.
19: Let me just give you a real life example. Audrey's former husband told her he did not want to be married to her anymore because he did not love her any longer. And then she came to work that morning.
14: That was dumb, man. Why'd I do that?
7: You could have milked that for like a month off, lady.
14: Yeah, man. I did cry that day.
19: Yeah, I was like,
14: I walked into the studio.
19: I was like, what's going on? Because I could tell you were visibly upset. And then you told me, and I'm like, what are you doing here?
14: I was like, I don't know, man. I just couldn't be home. And honestly, you guys are my friends.
19: Yeah.
14: So I wanted to be around, like, companionship and, yeah, you know, community. But, yeah, man, I mean, there's a lot of things that I think, you know, whenever I was explaining my thought process to this lady, you know, a lot of things that we do on air is like, I'm a larger character of myself, right? Yeah. So, I mean, like, of course, I'm going to lean into the funny moments of whatever we're doing. But for the most part, I do really try and be as positive as I possibly can. Well, sometimes we were talking about this.
7: If you are projecting being positive, positive things usually happen.
14: Yeah.
7: Like if you're walking around looking for a-holes or you're walking around looking for bad things, guess what? You will find them. You know, and so I've always been impressed by that mentality of yours.
14: But I do like to argue.
19: Well, here's the thing, though. I think one of the reasons why I find you so charming and likable is because you're real and there's not this fake happiness, because especially radio, TV, all that stuff. Like you turn on the morning news. Do you ever expect to see on like the local morning news channel somebody being real about something going on in their life? Like, no, it's going to be a sunny day.
14: I think that to that point, though, too, you know, like I had a boss who taught me this and it completely changed my life, literally completely changed my whole perspective of life. And I really try and utilize that with, you know, with us. And, you know, I say I like to argue, but like every 5 minutes is a new 5 minutes, which means that every time we turn on the microphone, like that's what I've got. And if I don't have it and if it's not a positive take or if it's, you know, if it's us arguing or whatever, you know, not arguing, but, you know, if it's just debating, bantering, then the next 5 minutes can completely change. Like I can be a better version of myself than I was 5 minutes ago. And what a beautiful outlook that is.
7: Yeah. Not dwelling on things is a superpower.
14: It is a superpower that you have the ability to change the next 5 minutes of your entire life forever. How awesome is that? That's a blessing, dude.
19: And somebody called and actually had your back.
14: Oh, hell yeah, man. I like this. Play this four times. Oh, hell yeah.
20: Hi, this is Sherry. I'm a first-time caller and a huge fan. I want to defend Audrey because she had two complaints this morning of being quote-unquote negative. But isn't that a negative thing to do in the first place to somebody else? I mean, look in a mirror.
21: Message.
7: I literally called unprovoked.
19: That is so on point because, you know, in this business that we do, like we have a fair amount of people that want to voice their opinion and they're totally welcome to do that, whether it's positive
14: or
19: negative, whatever.
14: 833-YO-DUMMY. We love it from both sides,
19: yes,
14: truly.
19: Like if you want to call and hate on us or text and hate on us, that's totally fine.
7: There are some legitimate gripes that we try to fix.
19: Sure, of course. It is a comment box that we do take seriously. But I will say the people that unprovoked go out of their way to really just say all of the meanest things that they possibly can. I don't get upset by those things. Maybe it's just because I've been doing this for so long. But it does lead me to believe every time that those people are genuinely unhappy.
14: I, another toxic trait of mine, I want you to say it to my face. Because you won't. That's the difference. Because I think that, you know, like whenever I see people who get slapped on airplanes, I'm like, yeah, man. Because you're going to mess around and you're going to find out.
19: I have fought grown men.
14: Okay? I dare you to say it to my face.
19: Which is why we don't mess with her. You see, you guys?
14: You can slap me. That's fine. Like, whatever. But I will punch you back.
19: She's scary. She's a scary woman.

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4: Crash east of Sparks. I'm Terry with a look at your morning commute. Nevada State Police and NDOT are working to clear a multi-vehicle crash on westbound 80 just east of Lockwood. This is causing significant westbound delays. NDOT advises alternate routes. The drive out to USA Parkway is still a little heavy, especially between Sparks Boulevard and Patrick on eastbound 80. The drive out of Spanish Springs this morning is in the light to moderate range on southbound Pyramid Highway, but watch out for a few slowdowns as you approach Los Altos. The drive out of the North Valleys is in the moderate range on southbound 395, but watch out for some congestion as you approach Clear Acre. I'm Terry with a look at your morning commute.
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27: A 24-year-old man has found himself in trouble because he had something with cemeteries. And we have known people over the years that have weird kinks when it comes to cemeteries. Our old producer talked about how he had made love in a cemetery before. That's just not for me. Like, I don't find cemeteries to be sexy at all.
28: People find them relaxing, comforting, comfortable.
27: It was very quiet there.
28: Quiet.
27: Yeah, you can go.
28: No one's there.
27: Well, that was the problem, is that this 24-year-old man was there, and he was hiding out in this cemetery, and there was people that were coming to pay their respects at different...
29: As you do, it's a cemetery.
27: And he was hiding in the distance going, woo!
28: That is so hilarious. Dude, this guy got arrested.
27: He got arrested and he got fined $42.
28: $42? That's so worth it. So
29: worth it.
28: I'll
29: pay that for him.
28: Man, this guy would be a friend of mine. Like, that is absolutely hilarious. I just want to know, what was it?
27: I guess he was like hanging out at the cemetery, like kicking around like a soccer ball and drinking with his friends.
29: As you do.
27: And then it just kind of devolved into like, oh, here come some mourners. Let's go ahead and have some fun with this.
28: So he was with his boys drunk.
27: He was with his boys drunk. And, worth it. Totally worth it.
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5: Kicking off today's Redneck Report with a love triangle in West Virginia that got all three of them arrested, and it involved brass knuckles, a pink camouflage handgun, and a pregnant woman.
6: I love some pink camo, man. That is a look.

0: At one time, whenever I wanted to get a pistol, because of course I did, it was going to be a pink camo one. And I thought to myself, Audrey, you're already pretty trashy. Do you really need to lean into it further?
1: You could have ended up in this love triangle in West Virginia. So there was some argument amongst the three of them. And I saw the mugshots. Like, the guy's a pretty good-looking guy. And then there's one girl that's very attractive. And then the other one.
2: The side chick's always less attractive.
1: You think that's what
2: always.
1: It is?
2: Always. Yes. Okay. Always.
0: Because, yeah, I have thoughts on that, but I'll reserve them.
1: So there was an argument. Somebody busted out the brass knuckles. Then the other one pulled out the pink camo handgun. And then the guy pulled out a black handgun. And so they're all like in this crazy standoff. And then the only thing that de-escalated the situation is when one of the girls in the love triangle announced that she was pregnant. To make it even more spicy.
0: So you can't shoot her.
1: You can't shoot her.
2: Well, you go for the leg.
1: But I guess the dust-up was significant enough where the police were called and all three of them went to jail.
2: Nobody related here.
1: Thankfully.
2: Except for the baby that's soon to be born. Okay.
1: So we do love an excuse that we haven't heard before, and I think this might be a new one. So there was a couple of drug dealers. The cops ended up breaking into their house because it was legend of being a drug den. Mm-hmm. And they found $750,000 in cash and a whole bunch of firearms in this house.
2: That's a lot of cash.
1: And they said, no, that's not ours.
2: Oh.
1: I don't know how that
2: did. $750,000 just laying there. Yeah, was it in between the couch cushions?
1: They didn't specify whose it was. Uh-huh. They were just like, definitely not ours in our house.
2: So what did the cops do? Did they just leave?
1: Yeah, that was it. Like,
0: that makes total sense.
1: See you guys later. Enjoy that cash and those guns.
2: The best they could come up with is that this just isn't ours.
1: Not ours, yeah. So would you like to hear a story about some horny monks and a whole bunch of cash?
0: I feel like monks are horny. That's never something that I've doubted.
1: Are monks supposed to be celibate? Is that a thing?
2: They are the ones that have, like, they've quiet. Attained inner peace, inner, mm-hmm. They are in control of all of their emotions, you know, be it pain, be
0: some
2: it sadness, years happiness.
0: Mute?
2: Yeah, yeah.
1: So there was a working gal of sorts over in Thailand, and she is known as Ms. Gulf. Okay. And I guess she had been hooking up with at least 9 different Buddhist monks.
0: A temptress.
1: And they were all being secretly recorded by her. And then she was blackmailing them.
0: I don't like that.
1: I don't either.
0: I don't like that. Well, I'm pro-sex work except for this lady.
2: Hold up, Audrey. Wait and find out how much it was for.
1: She extorted. How do the monks have this much money? $11.9 million she got out of these
2: monks. 9 monks. So, because monks don't get paid. All their money comes from donations. I applaud this woman in a certain regard because she clearly did her homework to find out who the monks with the most money were.
0: Well, she found the ones with the most gunk.
1: She had 80,000.
0: That's so gross.
1: 80,000 incriminating images and videos from her home.
0: I don't like
1: this. This woman had more cameras than Mahoney.
2: She did.
0: I do not like this.
2: But I want to know how hot. Like, so obviously I read the story and I was like, all right, I'm going to do a little research. Let's find Ms. Gulf.
1: Yeah.
2: Can't find any pictures of her yet because, how hot does she have to be to get 9 monks who have sworn to celibacy to get, like, to make a sex tape? Not even just, like, fool around, but to make a sex tape.
0: An orgy of monks.
1: And get over $1 million out of each of them? That's impressive.
2: Yeah.
1: Did you happen to book a trip to Thailand?
2: No, I'm not. I love some Thai food, but
1: I'm going to Thailand for a golf trip.
0: Don't we feel like that sex tape was very awkwardly quiet? Thinking about that now. Just like all you hear is like the floors creak.
1: Wooden clogs.
0: Ropes coming off and hitting the ground. Yuck.
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2: The Fallon Cantaloupe Festival is back, August 28th through the 30th.
3: The roads are now clear. I'm Terry with a look at your morning commute. Westbound 80 near Lockwood is now open after an early morning multi-vehicle crash closed the freeway for a number of hours. Westbound traffic is still heavily backed up between Lockwood and Patrick, but both lanes are open and traffic is starting to roll through. The drive out to USA Parkway is in the moderate to heavy range on eastbound 80 between Vista and Patrick. Spanish Springs, you're waking up to light to moderate traffic on southbound Pyramid Highway. Watch out for some slowdowns near Los Altos. I'm Terry with a look at your morning commute.
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5: News 4 Chief Meteorologist Matt Monroe with your Reno forecast. It stays super hot today, tomorrow, and right through the weekend on Sunday. Lots of sunshine today with highs of 100, 101 Saturday, 100 out on Sunday, and the official heat advisory continues through Monday morning. Have a great weekend. Stay cool.
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3: The roads are now clear. I'm Terry with a look at your morning commute. Westbound 80 near Lockwood is now open after an early morning multi-vehicle crash closed the freeway for a number of hours. Westbound traffic is still heavily backed up between Lockwood and Patrick, but both lanes are open and traffic is starting to roll through. The drive out to USA Parkway is in the moderate to heavy range on eastbound 80 between Vista and Patrick. Spanish Springs, you're waking up to light to moderate traffic on southbound Pyramid Highway. Watch out for some slowdowns near Los Altos. I'm Terry with a look at your morning commute.
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3: Pardon me while I sound like a grumpy old man for a second, because I do not like this one bit. It is something that Gen Z has very much normalized and something that one individual in this room also does. Location sharing is becoming very, very normalized by Gen Z.
4: So,
3: and I am not for it at all.
4: I'm usually not for this, but my wife was out of town like a week and a half ago.
3: Uh-huh.
4: And so it was just me and the baby.
3: Yeah.
4: And she shared her location with me when she was, you know, she was 1,500 miles away.
3: She's traveling.
4: Yeah.
3: Okay.
4: And it, like, to me, it like gave me some peace of mind because, you know, you're traveling long distances, these sorts of things. I don't know, man. Like, I'm traveling. You and I have a trip to Austin not too long from now. I'm going to share my location with her then.
3: Ew. Why?
2: It's only creepy. Ew. If you think about it in that regard, it's not an invasion of privacy unless, like, you treat it like an invasion of privacy. Like, I have all of, every single one of my friends has my location. My family has my location. My parents have my location. My husband has my location. My stepdaughter has my location. Literally everyone does. It's not weird. It's literally not weird.
3: You just don't need that information at all.
2: You think that people are like, so I sent you guys a meme the other day that said, yes, I look at his location, but it's more of like a guardian angel sort of way. Like that's just me being drama, but truly, like, I'm never
3: I will leave it in the good hands of the Lord to handle the guardian angeling.
2: I'm never like, where is my husband and where is he at? Why isn't he where he said he was?
3: Not yet. Well, until something happens
2: never.
3: And then he has to go through the process of unsharing his location.
2: See,
3: and
2: why do you think that? And, see, no, why do you think that?
3: Because I don't like everything being tracked.
2: But this isn't new technology. You know that, right? Like, this has been around
3: of
2: for
3: course.
2: Like,
3: yeah.
2: Oh, okay.
3: No, the
2: okay.
3: reason why it's even a story now is because it's become so normalized with
2: yes.
3: Gen Z that even right here in this room, me being like the only one that's against it.
4: There's pre-baby and post-baby for me. Like, pre-baby, there's no reason. Post-baby, now there is a reason.
3: The other way, because I have four kids, like, I don't want y'all to know where I am. I might just go out for a pack of smokes and move.
2: You?
4: I'm against it.
0: Thank you. Thank you, Chris.
5: Except for my mother. My mother's the only person I share my location with because she worries. But I just noticed. I didn't even know this. I didn't know I could see Audrey's location.
6: Yes, that's what I'm saying. I do not care.
5: Like, how long have I been tracking you?
6: I mean, I think probably since we went to a conference together and I
5: probably
6: was traveling.
5: Like that.
6: Yes, and,
5: yeah.
6: And being a woman, you know, there are things that I want everyone. I want you to know. I go for runs. Like, I travel by myself. Like, I want everyone to know where I'm at. I go for runs, and I am waving my hand at every single person that drives by me.
0: Okay,
6: so... like, I am so okay with everyone knowing where I'm at in case of emergency.
0: I understand it from that perspective. Mahoney, why are you sharing your location with your wife when we go to a work conference in Austin?
7: Because if I get kidnapped, man.
0: You're not going to get kidnapped at the Marriott downtown?
5: Whole fleet.
7: You know, I don't drink heavily very often, but this is a conference where heavy drinking normally occurs because we're doing a lot of, like, networking and business and things of that nature. And, man, I don't know, man.
0: You're
7: like,
0: good hands. I'll take care of you, bud.
7: Oh, will you?
0: We've been doing it for the last 20 years.
7: You all the time.
6: It's not
5: you
6: a weird thing.
5: You can see jail or hotel at least, right?
6: It's not
0: she'll know
6: weird.
0: Which jail you're in.
5: It's so weird.
6: It's only weird
5: don't
6: if you
5: me.
6: Think of it as being weird.
5: Yeah. No, it's invasion of privacy.
0: You give
6: it's
0: people,
6: so not.
0: You give people too much
6: you
0: access.
6: You have sex with that person.
5: Do you
6: it's
5: want my
6: fine
5: search
6: for them to
5: on
6: know
5: top of
6: where you're
5: now.
6: Going.
0: Yeah.
6: You guys are so drama.
0: Get out of here. Following me around.
6: It's not like that. Ooh, them excellent. Knowing you went to Cane's for lunch? Whoa.
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4: The roads are now clear. I'm Terry with a look at your morning commute. Westbound 80 near Lockwood is now open after an early morning multi-vehicle crash closed the freeway for a number of hours. Westbound traffic is still heavily backed up between Lockwood and Patrick, but both lanes are open and traffic is starting to roll through. The drive out to USA Parkway is in the moderate to heavy range on eastbound 80 between Vista and Patrick. Spanish Springs, you're waking up to light to moderate traffic on southbound Pyramid Highway. Watch out for some slowdowns near Los Altos. I'm Terry with a look at your morning commute.
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17: 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What's up, Mark?
18: All right, here's my take, guys. Gal, on this whole location sharing, I don't share my location either, but because I can't stand Google trying to think for me or tell me what the hell I'm, you know, I look at my phone and I'm like, I was just saying this word. Why is it?
17: Oh, yeah. Social media, just now you're inundated with ads when you say something. Yeah, yeah. I'm with you.
18: Yeah,
17: on that.
18: I'm just done with it. So anyway, that's my take on it. Yep. I don't want to partake.
17: Too much tracking. Leave me alone. Let me live my life.
19: I have to say this till I'm blue in the face. It's only weird if you make it weird. Women are not like, unless you have a woman who is like thinking you're cheating. Women aren't just like watching your every move and gonna be like, why were you here today?
17: I don't know.
19: That's only weird.
17: You're seeing it from your lens. There's a lot of chicks that I know that I've even
19: there's
17: dated.
19: A lot of dudes who give chicks that reason to think that
17: no,
19: way.
17: No, I mean, from the jump.
19: And men, by the way, it's not just women.
17: You got cheated on in the past by some other boyfriend, and now all of a sudden I inherit that
20: get
17: from.
20: Why I cheated.
19: Y'all are awful. That's just so not real. That's just so not real.
17: John joining us today. What do you think about location tracking?
21: Hey, I'll tell you, a few years ago, I used to drive for Uber and Lyft, and I was working 12-hour days, 7 days a week, and I just wore myself out. And my wife, we have Life 360, and so I pull over to park for a few minutes to rest my eyes. 4 hours later, she woke me up and asked me, who the hell lives here?
17: Oh, no.
21: I was asleep. I just wore myself out.
17: So. You're like, baby, I was just taking a nap. She's like, yeah, right.
20: No, man, or you haven't moved and you're in like a parking lot for 4 hours. She probably thought you were dead.
17: Yeah, no, let me be dead then. Just stay out of it. Yeah,
19: I would be sketched out. That would be something that I would also too be like, who is here and what is this?
20: Like, if my
19: why
20: wife
19: been
20: was
19: here
20: missing
19: for 4 hours,
20: like I would be concerned if my wife was missing for 4 hours. Yeah. I would 100%.
19: Yes, that's valid. Your wife had a valid reason to be messaging you.
17: Got time for one more call on this. What's up, man?
22: Dave, I gotta tell you, I wholeheartedly agree with you. There is too much invasion of privacy tracking, especially for adults. I can understand for children, for teenagers nowadays, especially girls, but for an adult, I don't want anybody to know where the heck I am.
17: What are you doing, Chris? What nefarious things you up to, brother?
19: That's,
17: you know what?
19: So
17: it's none
19: weird.
17: Of your business, man. Uh-huh. It's none of your business.
20: You know what? Better that they know what's going on than when they think other things, because women's imagination's much worse than the actual truth. You know what? I'm out of Arby's, lady.
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3: The roads are now clear. I'm Terry with a look at your morning commute. Westbound 80 near Lockwood is now open after an early morning multi-vehicle crash closed the freeway for a number of hours. Westbound traffic is still heavily backed up between Lockwood and Patrick, but both lanes are open and traffic is starting to roll through. The drive out to USA Parkway is in the moderate to heavy range on eastbound 80 between Vista and Patrick. Spanish Springs, you're waking up to light to moderate traffic on southbound Pyramid Highway. Watch out for some slowdowns near Los Altos. I'm Terry with a look at your morning commute.
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22: Leave a message. We get some strange requests. This may be the strangest one that we've gotten to date on the voicemail. Have a listen.
23: Hey, David Mahoney, it's Jessica Smith here. We're looking for some chickens and some other known animal products to go on my farm. We're calling from the Smith Homestead here in Alabama, in Gadsden. And if you need my number, it's 256-7700. Thank you very much.
24: Message deleted.
1: Oh. I love you.
22: Does it take you home, Audrey?
1: I, too, want to know where I can get some chickens.
22: That's the question that I have.
1: I'm glad that
22: you lean that direction. What is with the female urge to constantly build a farm?
1: Well, we're gatherers.
2: I will say this. My wife eats a ton of eggs. She's like eggs. She eats like 3 eggs every day like clockwork. You know, it's one of her breakfast staples that she's had for the last 15 years. And one of her good friends has chickens, and she just came and visited last week and brought us a bunch of her chicken eggs that, you know, just straight from the source.
1: Straight from the chicken.
2: And they are so much better than what you can buy at a store. So noticeable of a difference when I'm making like an omelet with those eggs.
22: I get that. But I mean, it's great to have a friend that will illegally import you eggs.
2: That's
22: all wonderful. But my wife does this all of the time.
1: Yes.
22: She's like, we should get chickens. I'm like, no, we shouldn't.
1: And then she should.
22: We should get a cow. No, we shouldn't.
1: Yes,
22: hold up.
1: Yes,
22: what are you talking about? I get that you saw a cute cow on Instagram.
1: Imagine how
22: we
1: cute.
22: We do not need a cow.
1: It would do really well with your pool
22: in
1: the backyard.
22: Sure.
1: You already have a trough.
2: Yeah. Dude, you eat eggs every morning. You have driving eggs. Have you foregone your driving eggs? As long as I've known you,
22: I love
2: 20
22: eggs.
2: Years.
22: Eggs are also a staple of mine. I do not need the upkeep of having a bunch of chickens.
2: You have four kids.
22: I know. I'm overwhelmed.
1: You know what's so funny?
22: Of energy.
1: Is you're just not out of energy, and you're not overwhelmed because you come to work showered. And that's how I know you're a liar. Yeah. You shower every morning. You are fine, man. You can take on a chicken.
22: So you want me to get a coop of chickens and show up unshowered?
1: Yes, for the team.
22: That'd be great for you.
1: For the team.
22: I feel like this is how I get honey trapped. My wife tells me she wants to bring another chicken to our relationship, and next thing you know, I got a whole coop in the backyard.
1: See, but you know what? This is where you're messing up, Dave, is that you're trying to utilize this as a rift in your marriage. This is an enhancement.
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4: Audrey, I ask you, where do you find these stories that you want to talk about? Because here's the headline. If you like big boobies, you're probably poor.
5: If you like big booties or boobies?
4: Boobies.
5: I mean, yeah.
4: So there was a study done. You're like, hang on, I like big boobies, and I'm poor.
5: Yeah.
4: Check.
5: Tell me more.
6: No, so it had something to do with a study that was done of a group of men, and I guess like their financial abilities or capabilities or what they currently had in their bank account. I'm not quite sure the details on it. It just said that there is a link between financial status and whether or not you like larger-breasted women. And if you like larger-breasted women, you might be on the lower scale of income. And I thought that was wild.
4: Is that why you got your boobs taken out? Is because you're, leveling up in life. You know, you're like, you want to appear to be very wealthy. And so get the boobs out.
6: No, it's nothing to do with me.
4: Okay.
6: It has nothing to do with women. Hold on, Dave. I just told you all of that and that's what you heard.
4: Well, I mean, I was just curious.
6: No, it has nothing to do with women.
4: University of Westminster, there was a study done and they found that men facing financial insecurity tend to be more attracted to women with larger breasts, possibly due to subconscious links between breast size and resource availability or nurturing. They're saying it's like an evolutionary psychological thing.
6: Larger breasts. That they can be taken care of. Yeah. Oh my God, so that's what it is.
4: Large breasts are often viewed as signals of health and fertility, and financial stress appears to amplify this instinct. I like that we are such dumb, simple creatures as men that if we're like, man, my bank account's getting kind of low, she looks like she's got some milk in there.
6: She can take care of me.
5: Does it say anything about, is there any wealth to ass ratio that we should know about?
4: Because, no, unfortunately.
5: I don't want to exclude the ass guys.
4: Yeah, I mean, as more of a booty guy myself, I mean, maybe I'm destined for wealth. That could be it. I like the big old booty instead of the big old boobies. The research highlights how preferences can be shaped by deeper psychological and survival factors, not just individual choice. So we are predetermined in this life to either be ass or booty guys.
5: Not our fault.
4: Yeah, or booby guys. And yeah, it's just, that's how we're wired, man.
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4: The roads are now clear. I'm Terry with a look at your morning commute. Westbound 80 near Lockwood is now open after an early morning multi-vehicle crash closed the freeway for a number of hours. Westbound traffic is still heavily backed up between Lockwood and Patrick, but both lanes are open and traffic is starting to roll through. The drive out to USA Parkway is in the moderate to heavy range on eastbound 80 between Vista and Patrick. Spanish Rings, you're waking up to light to moderate traffic on southbound Pyramid Highway. Watch out for some slowdowns near Los Altos. I'm Terry with a look at your morning commute.
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6: News 4 Chief Meteorologist Matt Monroe with your Reno forecast. It stays super hot today, tomorrow, and right through the weekend on Sunday. Lots of sunshine today with highs of 100, 101 Saturday, 100 out on Sunday, and the official heat advisory continues through Monday morning. Have a great weekend. Stay cool.
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25: Really, I'm so tired of mailmen, calling about Audrey's boobs. Let's just get over this boob thing and just get on with our life, okay? She's more than her boobs. She's a wonderful person, and she's gorgeous, but really, quit calling about her boobs, guys. Get on with it.
26: Well, Julie, I'm not more than my boobs.
27: I just am not. The postal service, too. Yeah. You know?
26: Also, big fan of USPS.
27: Yeah, man, we love the USPS. Also,
26: better the mailman than the milkman.
27: She's judging, if she wants it to end, you're also calling.
3: About the boobs.
27: Yeah.
3: It's a hot topic.
27: Nobody's calling about my nuts.
26: Anything going on with your nuts recently?
27: Nah, man, not really.
26: No
27: new kids in the oven.
3: With the vasectomy I had last year, I had a lot going on with my nuts, frankly.
26: There were a lot of calls about your nuts.
3: It was one of the busiest years for my nuts of all time, and I don't feel like that we get nearly as much interest as your boobs.
26: We actually did, though, Dave. We talked about your nuts for 6 months.
3: Okay. I take it back.
27: We don't remember.
3: I blacked that out. Here's one more for you, Audrey.
28: Audrey, you're the most talented there, clearly. David Mahoney, you guys are going to die a young age from eating fast food. What's the matter with you guys? Eat good, clean food, live long lives, stay away from the fast food. That crap's garbage. Have a great day, longtime listener of the show of day one. See ya.
29: Message deleted.
3: Well, you're not that long time of a listener because I don't really eat that much fast food at all. Unless
26: but you
3: I'm, like,
26: talk
3: with
26: a
3: my
26: big
3: kids.
26: Game, though. You talk a big game, Danny Mahoney. You're always talking, and well, if you don't know much about fast food, then you need to stop besmirching the good name of McCrispy Strips.
3: Yeah. Oh, so I know a lot about fast food, but it's mostly just osmosis from being around Mahoney. I've got big opinions on things.
26: Interesting. You got opinions on things you don't know about?
27: Yeah. That checks out.
3: That's like my whole thing, you guys.

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3: The roads are now clear. I'm Terry with a look at your morning commute. Westbound 80 near Lockwood is now open after an early morning multi-vehicle crash closed the freeway for a number of hours. Westbound traffic is still heavily backed up between Lockwood and Patrick, but both lanes are open and traffic is starting to roll through. The drive out to USA Parkway is in the moderate to heavy range on eastbound 80 between Vista and Patrick. Spanish Springs, you're waking up to light to moderate traffic on southbound Pyramid Highway. Watch out for some slowdowns near Los Altos. I'm Terry with a look at your morning commute.
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2: All right, Cherries on the Line. These are some of the biggest rock songs ever released. You are trying to figure out what they are. They've been covered by people, uploaded to the Internet. Sometimes their interpretations are interesting. Let's see if you're able to pull this off. 30 seconds on the clock for each one of these. Got a couple lifelines if necessary. Are you ready for song number one?
3: I am ready.
2: All right. This is from a band called Official Unchained. It's got 1,600 views. Good luck. Here we go.
4: Even.

0: know what's funny about that is that that guy could have been singing every word exactly right. I would have no idea.
1: I sing it the same way.
0: I've been listening to that song for 30 plus years. No idea.
1: No idea. No one knows the words.
0: Sherry, over to you. Do you know it?
2: I could not understand a word he was saying, but I believe that's Pearl Jam's Even Flow.
0: It sure is. Well done on the board with a full point. Next one here has got 5,100 views, which is considerably more popular. Here we go. Let's see if you can get this one with 30 seconds on the clock.

0: All right. That's enough. I would like to have a word with the sound man. Far too much banjo. What the hell are we doing?
1: Man, I like the, what is that thing that they rub the rub on their belly?
0: The little washboard thing? Yeah, I don't know. So, like, I know what you're talking about.
2: I think it's just a washboard.
0: That is from Uncle and the Bravos. Over to you, Sherry. Do you know it?
3: Is that Dream On by Aerosmith?
0: Sure is.
2: It's supposed to be.
1: Two for two.
0: Lifelines are gone. You don't need them. You're doing too good. You can win it right here. This is the most popular one of the day. It's from Tony Soul. It's got 6,900 views. You can get the win right here with a full point. Good luck.

0: acoustic guitar cover. Always a little more difficult, though, when you don't have any lyrics. Sherry, For the Win, do you know it?
1: Yeah, that's Free Ride by Edgar Winter.
0: You are awesome, Sherry. 3 for 3. 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
15: When President Abraham Lincoln was criticized for supporting General Ulysses S. Grant's command during the Civil War, Lincoln flatly stated, "I cannot spare this man. He fights." When Grant's rivals petitioned for his removal on grounds of excessive drinking, Lincoln said, "If it makes fighting men like Grant, then find out what he drinks and send a case to each of my commanders." Lincoln's confidence in his general proved to be correct, and in 1865, the Civil War finally came to its end. 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
17: 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We have a live broadcast this Saturday from noon to 2 p.m. with Homestead Steaks in the parking lot out in front of Crunch Fitness in Reno, located in the back of Meadowood Mall. We'll be in the Rock 104.5 tent right next to the white refrigerated semi-truck with the Homestead Steaks sign in the parking lot. They'll have unbelievable deals on premium cuts of steak, like 20 ribeyes for $50. We'll see you Saturday from noon to 2 p.m. in the parking lot out in front of Crunch Fitness in Reno behind Meadowood Mall, next to the Homestead Steaks truck with Reno's Rock Station, Rock 104.5.
18: Tomorrow, some of us will wake up and it will be our last day on this earth. It will be unexpected and without warning. Each year, 250,000 people will die from medical malpractice, the third leading cause of death in America. 43,000 will die in a car or truck crash. 6,000 will die working on the job. I'm John Morgan of Morgan & Morgan, and we represent many of these families. 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I promise a huge burden will be lifted from your heart and your soul will be renewed. 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Trust me on this. Morgan & Morgan. Injured? Dial pound law.
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29: It's beer for breakfast every Friday on Dave and Mahoney. Whee!
30: To another Friday, somehow, some way.
31: All I want to eat is empire.
30: And we are drinking beer.
32: Nothing better than cracking open a cold one with some good friends and enjoying it. And today we've got ourselves quite a doozy, Mahoney. Ready to crack that thing open?
30: Let's do it.
32: Ah, yes. The best sound of the week.
33: You know, I cannot believe that we are still allowed to drink beer on the air.
34: You were smart and you put it in the contract.
32: Yeah.
30: That is true. I should have, like, maybe like a bonus, bigger pay, more time off. No. We could drink beer on Fridays.
32: Could have had 5 weeks paid vacation. Instead, we drink beer
30: with
32: each other.
30: Beer.
32: But today, I mean, this one, when I say it's doozy, clocking in at 9.5%.
30: Sour Monkey. It's a sour triple ale with 9.5% alcohol by volume.
34: Every time you say the name, do you hear Brass Monkey playing in your head? Because that's all. I mean, Brass Monkey.
32: So the alcohol percentage, obviously, very high. Interesting that she chose it based on that, though, and not the can, because this is an exceptionally cool-looking can.
30: Mm-hmm.
32: Yeah, I know. The first sip of a sour is always,
34: oh.
32: Look out.
30: And Dave, this is from Victory Brewing Company. They've been around since 96, so almost 30 years in the craft beer game. They actually, their first factory was in an old Pepperidge Farms factory.
32: Oh, really?
30: Yeah, down in just outside of Pittsburgh. And so kind of cool there. I have not taken a drink yet, so I will join you. The five categories in which we rate every single beer: look, smell, taste, feel, and drinkability.
34: And drinkability. Best part.
32: Mm-hmm.
34: Huh, he's going in. We'll come back. Yeah, we'll come back to you in about three more sips, sir.
30: Ooh, wow. Yeah. That is a bold first flavor. I will say this. Much like any other beer, you cannot judge it based on the first sip.
0: I'll tell you a quick little story about Victory Brewing and their OG, the Golden Monkey.
30: Yeah.
0: My wife used to manage a bar, restaurant, and I went in there, and they had the Golden Monkey, and I think I had like three of them while I was hanging out, and she said, that is the drunkest I've ever seen you. Because the Golden Monkey, similar to this Sour Monkey, it clocks in at like 10, 10.5%. I had just three beers. I didn't know what the ABV was. Somebody just recommended it to me.
30: I drank, because the Golden Monkey drinks real smooth.
0: Drinks real smooth, almost just like a normal lager. And I had three of those, and she's like, that is the drunkest I've ever seen.
34: You had a belly full of beer and tater tots.
0: I was just like, I love you, baby.
30: Let's get married.
0: Let's get married.
30: Have more children.
34: Give me some more money for Keno.
30: I will say that first initial, like, as it hits your lips, it's different than, like, sours that we've done, just like sour ales. This is a sour Belgian. So you get some of those bigger yeasty notes and some, it's unlike any other sour I've had in a long time.
0: I will say, even after, I think I'm on my fourth sip now, the sourness is still there. It's not the punch to the taste buds that the first one is, yeah. But you definitely, it doesn't dissipate and you kind of get numb to it. Every single sip from me so far has very much had a strong sour taste, which, I mean, there's no hiding it. If you're looking for that, this beer is pretty good.
30: After that first initial shock wave, I will say it has tamed down quite a bit for me, but there is a very, very high carbonation presence and a very strong lemon presence that exists here. So if you're not a fan of lemon, I would say this beer is probably not for you. Audrey, you are sometimes love sours, dislike sours. What do you think of this one?
34: So I have had to drink about 25% of this beer in order to kind of like get what the beer is about.
30: Uh-huh.
34: As my journey progressed, though, I was like, why am I tasting pennies?
0: Okay, interesting.
34: You know what I mean? Like, as I'm trying to get my taste buds acclimated to it, I think it's that yeast factor.
30: The Belgian yeast in there.
34: Like mixing in with the sour, and I was like, this tastes like the thing that Trump took away from us.
0: Pennies.
34: As I'm going through, and I'm like, oh, man.
0: I miss pennies.
34: Memory.
30: There is a slight metallic finish.
34: A nice metallic taste of a penny.
30: I don't hate it, though. I will say that, like, every drink I take of the Victory Brewing Company's Sour Monkey, I like more.
0: Now all I can taste is pennies. Damn it.
30: I mean, this is just kind of a weird beer overall for me, because it's a Belgian triple, but it's a sour Belgian triple. So you're kind of getting best of those both worlds, things that you probably wouldn't imagine would be combined together very often. But I think it works really well.
34: It tastes like the can looks, guys. If you're looking at the can, it's like monkeys with a green, like, swirly cue, and his belly button's his wiener. I don't know. Like, it's there's a lot of things happening. This beer tastes just like the can. It's a little unique. It's a lot odd, but it tastes good and sour. Almost like a warhead. Yeasty warhead in a can.
30: With a little bit of that Belgian yeast richness that is there. Dave, would you drink this beer again?
0: I would drink this beer again, but I would drink one beer at a time. So this is the sort of thing where I have one of these and I'm like, that was an interesting experience.
34: It's experiential.
0: It's experiential. Really invites you in, and then for me,
34: like the game,
0: I leave. doing the walk of shame. No, it is a one and done, but it's definitely worth trying.
34: It's good to have in the cooler.
30: Yep. That is surprising me the most about this is that being almost 10% alcohol by volume, the alcohol is really not there.
0: You can't even taste it.
30: I mean, it's dangerously.
0: That's what Victory is so good at.
30: Yes.
0: You know, is that these beers will knock your socks off, but it's not like you're drinking a stout or something where you taste every bit of the alcohol.
34: I feel like this would make me pee the bed.
0: Yes. Absolutely.
30: That is 100%. I think so. Bang for your buck, taste, flavor, and, availability. This is a pretty solid beer overall. Can I get a drum roll, please, Dave?
0: You can.
30: Oh, Mahoney's Beer Scale Supremacy. I give the Sour Monkey from Victory Brewing a 3.9 out of 5.
34: Solid.
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0: Foo Fighters, Window on Rock 104.5. That is the best new rock, third release off of their new album, Your Favorite Toy. Good afternoon, or good morning, I should say. I am Jay Slater. Hope you're having yourself a fantastic Friday. Summer of fun. Week 7 comes to a close today. 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We'll hear from the Ataris, Linkin Park, That Sounder. 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
5: News 4 Chief Meteorologist Matt Monroe with your Lake Tahoe forecast. It looks beautiful, but it looks hot too. Sunshine today, 91 degrees, back to 91 again Saturday afternoon, and then slightly cooler, upper 80s on Sunday. Overnight lows drop down into the mid-50s. Enjoy your weekend. Be safe.
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0: broadcast this Saturday from noon to 2 p.m. with Homestead Steaks in the parking lot out in front of Crunch Fitness in Reno, located in the back of Meadowood Mall. We'll be in the Rock 104.5 tent right next to the white refrigerated semi-truck with the Homestead Steaks sign in the parking lot. 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

0: Best new rock from Eva Under Fire. There's Villainous featuring Maria Brink of In This Moment. Happy International Beer Day. Man, when I am reaching for an ice cold beer, I'm reaching for a Michelob Ultra, Coors Light, Modelo. Those are probably my top three. And really, those are only my top three due to the fact that I have a pretty bad stomach. So anything heavier than those really messes with me. But I used to love like Guinness and some good IPAs like a Lagunitas or some hazy IPAs. But unfortunately, man, the stomach just is not cooperating at the age of almost 52. So stick with the light beers. And it's going to be a hot one today. Grab yourself a nice ice cold beer. Maybe enjoy one when you're out at Greater Nevada Field watching the Reno Aces. Hopefully get win number 4 against El Paso.
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0: Reno's Rock Station, Rock 104.5 with Ghost. Chris Payne going to be out tomorrow from noon to 2, Meadowood Mall by Crunch Fitness, 5353 Meadowood Mall Circle. He's going to be out there with Homestead Steaks. They are getting you set up with $20 or 20 ribeyes for just $50. Yeah, you heard that right. 20 ribeyes for $50. Yeah, times are tight right now. High gas prices. Yeah, the grocery bills are stretching that budget. And Homestead Steaks is here to save the day. 20 ribeyes, $50. Chris Payne going to be out there from noon to 2 tomorrow. Meadowood Mall with Homestead Steaks. 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
4: News 4, Chief Meteorologist Matt Monroe with your Reno forecast. It stays super hot today, tomorrow, and right through the weekend on Sunday. Lots of sunshine today with highs of 100, 101 Saturday, 100 out on Sunday, and the official heat advisory continues through Monday morning. Have a great weekend. Stay cool.
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0: Reno's Rock Station, Rock 104.5, best new rock from Kingdom Collapse, Survivor. Catch them at the Alpine on September 4th. So before that, we had Red Hot Chili Peppers and Chevelle. Now, Chevelle's heading out on tour with Breaking Benjamin. 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

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I have your last pair of tickets coming up during the 90s at Noon. An hour-long edition of the 90s at Noon on the way.

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Rock 104.5, the 90s at noon. Iron Maiden, Tail Gunner, happy birthday, Bruce Dickinson, turning 68 years old today. It was on this day in 1990 that Extreme would release Porno Graffiti, featuring this one. Here's Decadence Dance, Rock 104.5.

0: One of my all-time favorite covers from Metallica, Die Die My Darling, cover of the Misfits song coming off of 1998's Garage Inc. Motley Crue, Extreme, Iron Maiden, and Warrant kicked off the 90s at noon. Extreme's Porno Graffiti came out on this day in 1990. We celebrate another album anniversary with John Bon Jovi coming up during the 90s at noon. And again, happy birthday to Bruce Dickinson of Iron Maiden. We'll do more birthdays and back on this day in 90s history coming up here shortly. But first, we need Shinedown winner. 775-737-5368. If you would like to go see Shinedown at the Nugget Event Center in Sparks on Sunday with Coheed and Cambria and From Ashes to New, get on the phone, be caller number 12, score those tickets as long as you haven't won anything in the last 15 days.
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4: News 4 Chief Meteorologist Matt Monroe with your Reno forecast. It stays super hot today, tomorrow, and right through the weekend on Sunday. Lots of sunshine today with highs of 100, 101 Saturday, 100 out on Sunday, and the official heat advisory continues through Monday morning. Have a great weekend. Stay cool.
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13: Wow, this is a nice bathroom. Hey, you, in the next stall. What you doing in there?

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It was on this day in 1990, August 7th, that Jon Bon Jovi would release his debut solo studio album. It's called Blaze of Glory, and it was songs that were inspired and from the movie Young Guns 2. Here is the title track off of that record, the 90s at noon, on Rock 104.5.

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0: Reno's Rock Station, Rock 104.5. Back in 1992, Lillian Axe would release Poetic Justice featuring True Believer. Buck Cherry, John Bon Jovi, Anthrax, Steelheart, all back there as well. The 90s at noon, one full hour on a Friday. Happy birthday to you. If you are celebrating a birthday today, you share this day with Jalen Hurts. He is 28 years old, the Eagles quarterback and Super Bowl 59 MVP. Mike Trout is 35. Charlize Theron is 51. David Duchovny, 66. Bruce Dickinson of Iron Maiden, who we heard earlier during the 90s at noon, 68 years old. Wayne Knight, Newman on Seinfeld, 71, and Tobin Bell, Jigsaw in the Saw movies, 84 years old. It was on this day in 1992 that Clint Eastwood would release the movie The Unforgiven.
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2: 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I've got new Amon Amarth, Forbidden, classics from everybody from Metallica, Slayer, Judas Priest. Of course, Josta's weekly pick from The Pit with Jamie Josta of Hatebreed. We've got the Death Clock Brutal pick of the week and so much more. 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

0: Reno's Rock Station, Rock 104.5. 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Chris Payne is going to be out tomorrow from noon to 2 at Meadowood Mall. He's going to be out there with Homestead Steaks. Now, Homestead Steaks is serving up 20 ribeyes for just $50. So gas prices are high and grocery bills are stretching that budget. We want you to be taken care of. 20 ribeyes for just $50. That's what Homestead Steaks is offering. So again, Chris Payne will be out tomorrow from noon to 2, Meadowood Mall by Crunch Fitness, 5353 Meadowood Mall Circle. The truckload meat sale happening tomorrow. 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
4: News 4, Chief Meteorologist Matt Monroe with your Reno forecast. It stays super hot today, tomorrow, and right through the weekend on Sunday. Lots of sunshine today with highs of 100, 101 Saturday, 100 out on Sunday, and the official heat advisory continues through Monday morning. Have a great weekend. Stay cool.
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0: Reno's Rock Station, Rock 104.5 with Chevelle. 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

0: 5, man, some powerhouses in rock. Poppy, Amy Lee, and Courtney LaPlante, I should say, all teaming up for End of You on Rock 104.5. We got Nirvana on the way, Slipknot, and your final chance to qualify for the Summer of Fun Week 7 trip to Yellowstone. 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
6: News 4 Chief Meteorologist Matt Monroe with your Reno forecast. It stays super hot today, tomorrow, and right through the weekend on Sunday. Lots of sunshine today with highs of 100, 101 Saturday, 100 out on Sunday, and the official heat advisory continues through Monday morning. Have a great weekend. Stay cool.
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0: Disturbed on Reno's Rock Station, Rock 104.5. Man, we got a hot one in the Truckee Meadows and a few things happening in town. Got Food Truck Friday. The final Food Truck Friday of the year happens tonight at Ottawa Park. I'm going to be heading over there here in just a few minutes. We got the Reno Aces in town. Greater Nevada Field taking on El Paso. Our very own Chris Payne is going to be out there. He is your MC for all things Reno Aces. We got Street Heat happening, Grand Sierra Resort. Let's see, who's playing tonight? Blue Oyster Cult is playing tonight. And tomorrow, George Thorogood. Tonight, downtown, hot August nights. You got Tommy James in the Shondells. So much stuff happening in the Truckee Meadows this weekend. Enjoy Street Heat, hot August nights, Food Truck Friday, Reno Aces. Reno Aces in town all weekend long. So just make sure you stay cool and hydrated on this International Beer Day.
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104.5 Foo Fighters window. I am Jay Slater. Time for me to get out of here. Have yourself a great day. Chris Payne up next. He's got those tickets to see Five Finger Death Punch. We'll talk to you again on Monday, or maybe I'll see you at Food Truck Friday this evening. Have a good one. Bye-bye.

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Rock 104.5. Good afternoon. It's a Friday, man. Finally made it to Friday. Shinedown is tonight in Las Vegas and Sunday here in the Rail City. That's right, Nugget Event Center. It's the latest from their 8th record. It's called Young Again. 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

0: Rock 104.5, Aerosmith with Youngblood this afternoon. A bit of cloud cover in the biggest little city, and that is not terrible, considering that we've had 100-plus degrees or so over the course of the last couple of days, so it's nice to have a bit of a break. In fact, let's ask now, what is the current temperature? Just curious to see what it's going to say. Here we go. And the...
1: It's about 98 degrees outside.
0: All right, maybe I lied. it's not that cool outside, but it looks like it's from the angle of the radio station here. It looks like it might be a lot cooler. So 98 degrees, probably still going to be on its way to 100. Oh, sorry. I had hope for you just for a hot second. Literally and figuratively. We've got the 4 o'clock daily double on the way with your opportunity. Your final shot at grabbing some tickets for Five Finger Death Punch and Eva Under Fire at Shoreline on the 16th of next month. Before that, though, the latest from Theory of a Dead Man. Danzig's going to drop by and so will Bad Omens.
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6: News 4 Chief Meteorologist Matt Monroe with your Lake Tahoe forecast. It looks beautiful, but it looks hot too. Sunshine today, 91 degrees, back to 91 again Saturday afternoon, and then slightly cooler, upper 80s on Sunday. Overnight lows drop down into the mid-50s. Enjoy your weekend. Be safe.
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0: Reno's Rock Station is Rock 104.5, delivering the best new rock from Theory of a Dead Man, also known as Aftershock Rock, as they will be at the festival in October. On Thursday night, the 1st, to kick things off, to be precise, they'll be on the same stage as the Pretty Reckless, Nothing More, Finger 11, Apocalyptica, and more. 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What do we have in store for you, my friend? 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
0: 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With the summer road trips that you still could have planned. 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Of course not. 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
9: When President Abraham Lincoln was criticized for supporting General Ulysses S. Grant's command during the Civil War, Lincoln flatly stated, "I cannot spare this man. He fights." When Grant's rivals petitioned for his removal on grounds of excessive drinking, Lincoln said, "If it makes fighting men like Grant, then find out what he drinks and send a case to each of my commanders." Lincoln's confidence in his general proved to be correct, and in 1865, the Civil War finally came to its end. This has been A Penny for Your Thoughts, presented by Lincoln Heating and Air.
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Rock 104.5. The latest from the warning, that's called kerosene. Yours truly, Chris Payne, and the 4 o'clock daily double after the time being 4:20 somewhere, right?

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You, the 12th caller right now at 775-737-KDOT. Identified today's 4 o'clock daily double band, the last song, the next song correctly. And as long as you haven't won anything in the past 15 days, you've got a pair of tickets coming your way to go see Five Finger Death Punch and Eva Under Fire, September 16th at Shoreline. Let's go.

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1: Excellent. Tell us today's 4 o'clock Daily Double Band, please. Ashley.
3: It is corn.
1: It's corn. 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
1: Yeah, you've got the tickets for Five Finger Death Punch. Well done.

0: Seattle's rock station is Rock 104.5, Breaking Benjamin. We'll circle back to them in just a hot second. Today's 4 o'clock Daily Double was chosen on purpose because yesterday some tragic news hit the music industry. One of Korn's original managers, one of the guys who basically discovered Korn, in fact, at a show in Sacramento, they drove up from L.A. just to watch them play and then signed them to a record contract after that. His name was Peter Katsas. And Peter Katsas, along with a gentleman... Jeff Quatnitz and my former boss up the street at KRZQ, Willoughby. All three of those guys were responsible in getting Korn their deal with Epic Records. And Peter Katsas passed away yesterday at the age of 69. So rest in peace, Peter. I remember meeting you one time in Sacramento at the 98 Rock Jamboree in 1999 when Limp Bizkit were covering Ministry's Thieves. And I was like, I said to him, I had no idea it was Peter at the time. I said, man, I bet you these people don't even know who originally did this song. And he looked at me and goes, I bet you they don't care either. And I was like, hey, good point. So there you have it. Let's get you signed up, though. Let's get you entered into a drawing to go see Breaking Benjamin down in Las Vegas on Friday, October 2nd. Michelob Ultra Arena. 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
4: Got a new crash in Carson City on the board. That's at US 50 and 9 Lane. That's in the westbound direction, so be on the lookout for emergency vehicles there. I'm also seeing a stalled or disabled vehicle around Carson. That's on 580 southbound, south of East Lake Boulevard. And a new crash on USA Parkway. That's near Pittsburgh Avenue. That's in the northbound direction. That could add some extra congestion as you try to get out of the Tahoe Reno Industrial Center. 580 northbound between South Meadows Parkway and Neal Road. That remains loaded with wheels. So is Sparks Boulevard in both directions. That's between Prater Way and Barry Boulevard. Avoid that area if you can.
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6: News 4 Chief Meteorologist Matt Monroe with your Reno forecast. It stays super hot today, tomorrow, and right through the weekend on Sunday. Lots of sunshine today with highs of 100, 101 Saturday, 100 out on Sunday, and the official heat advisory continues through Monday morning. Have a great weekend. Stay cool.
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0: Hey, it's Chris Payne from Rock 104.5. We have a live broadcast this Saturday from noon to 2 p.m. with Homestead Steaks in the parking lot out in front of Crunch Fitness in Reno, located in the back of Meadowood Mall. We'll be in the Rock 104.5 tent right next to the white refrigerated semi-truck with the Homestead Steaks sign in the parking lot. They'll have unbelievable deals on premium cuts of steak, like 20 ribeyes for $50. We'll see you Saturday from noon to 2 p.m. in the parking lot out in front of Crunch Fitness in Reno behind Meadowood Mall, next to the Homestead Steaks truck with Reno's Rock Station, Rock 104.5.
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104.5. Aftershock Rock from Sleep Theory. They may or may not play that when they're at the festival. I guess you'll just have to listen to win tickets to get in now, won't you?

0: Rock 104.5. That band is going to do a couple of shows back east in the fall, if not really winter. But they are doing these shows as just the punk stuff shows. And I'm thinking, guys, do a whole tour of that. Because so many of us from back in the day, when we got to see Offspring play here at what is the strip club now, but it was called the Ice House back then. Last time they played there, that was almost 35 years ago. Holy moly. Because then the next night they played with Pennywise at a place called the Cattle Club in Sacramento. That show was fantastic. Anyway, I digress, a number of us I know would love to see just the punk stuff tour from Offspring. So just kind of casting that line to see if that can come to fruition or not. Y2K Rock at 5 o'clock on the way with a big old block of rock in celebration of what's happening Sunday at the Nugget.
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2: 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Of course, Josta's weekly pick from The Pit with Jamie Josta of Hatebreed. 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
4: Crashing car scene is still active. US 50 and 9 Lane, that's in the westbound direction. I've also got another one on US 50 and Arrowhead Drive. Be on the lookout for emergency vehicles in both areas. USA Parkway has filled up even more. It's now slow from Pittsburgh Drive all the way to 80. That's a bumper-to-bumper road to get onto the highway there. Once you do get on the highway, 80 westbound is now fully loaded from there all the way pretty much to Lockwood. Then you have a small reprieve until you get to Vista Boulevard. 395 northbound, that's looking okay for the moment. It's right above North McCarran that the congestion starts. That stays thick and heavy until you get past Golden Valley Road.
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0: 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We have a live broadcast this Saturday from noon to 2 p.m. with Homestead Steaks in the parking lot out in front of Crunch Fitness in Reno, located in the back of Meadowood Mall. 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We'll see you Saturday from noon to 2 p.m. in the parking lot out in front of Crunch Fitness in Reno behind Meadowood Mall, next to the Homestead Steaks truck with Reno's Rock Station, Rock 104.5.
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The song is called Bury Me. They are in town on Friday, September 4th. They're playing parts of the KDOT Lodo show. Yeah, come join us, won't you? Kingdom Collapse and Moon Fever at the Alpine. 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